me the blessings that I could take some flowers and I could put it together and I could churn it and give me a mantra to transform all that into gold. He said, Beta, I could do that. But do you have the patience? He said, yes, Guruji, I will do anything you tell me. He said, all right. So he gave him some flour, he put it in a pot, tell him take a dabla and turn it and keep chanting this mantra. So he kept on chanting, chanting, chanting. Poor fellow now would get hungry. He started to get tired. And when this started to happen now, anger started to come up. He gets so vexed, he said, man, if this thing did run into mud, self, it had been good so long I churned it. So it really turned into mud. So when he went back to the Guru, he said, Guruji, you gave me the wrong mantra, you know. He said, what happened? He said, I put this thing into the pot and I was churning it and chanting the mantra. He said, and tell me what happened again. He said, I started to get hungry. He said, and what again? He said, and I get angry. And then I became so angry. I said, if this thing did turn into mud, self would have been good, and it really turned into mud. He said, son, that was the cracking time of the mantra. If that was the time it said if it turned to gold, it would have been gold for you. But you only thought of mud, so it became as mud. So don't become angry and lose patience. Keep faith, have the hope, and you are going to get your result here. So here it is. It says happiness and pain, fear, everything that comes, joy, sorrows, everything, they all come because of the karmas in our life. It is because of karmas we are able to get good things. Because of karmas, it also goes from us. Time is the distance between everything. Time gives you opportunity. Time takes from us also. So this is how it is said that Devi Maa is telling that, O Priyabrat, if you should do this bhakti, you'll be able to attain this. You have done my devotion all the time, and I am pleased with what you have done. Therefore, I have come here for this particular purpose, to give you the results of all the tapasya that you have done. And so now, it is said, he began to sing praises to Devi Maa. That Devi Maa, what can I say? You are that divine form.

Jai Shashti Devi Mata Ki Jai. So in this way, he put these words together and he sang praises to Devi Ma, seeking her grace and blessings. That Ma, this child I thought would have been the flag to the family. Through your mystic power, you have been able to bring this child alive. Ma teri mamta kitni pyari, kitna

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Because if you could create such great leela in this world to bring back the child that I thought was no more in my family, how can I praise you? What shall I do? How to do your bhakti? How to do your puja? This is what I want to know. So Devi Ma said, Priya Vrat, this is not difficult because you have already planted the seed of devotion in your heart. And when the seed of devotion is planted in your mind, it will blossom and it will bring good fruits. So, the sixth day in the bright fortnight in the month is Shashti Tithi. The sixth day in the dark night is also Shashti Tithi, bhaiya. But the sixth day in the bright fortnight is the most auspicious of the two. And then, on that day, which is the 21st day of the month really, because the month starts the first day after full moon, and then you have new moon, which comes in the half. And then from the first day, you are counting again, and then you get six. So the sixth day, astrological day that is, that will be Shashti Tithi. So that is the tithi in which to do my bhakti. So you should do it on that particular day. And where can it be done? At the root of the bel tree, where the kalsa is consecrated, where the shaligram is placed, in that place you should do my bhakti. Use young bay leaves for the purpose of doing my puja. Use white colored sweets, white colored fruits, and do the bhakti. And what is the prayer that you are making to the form of Shashti Devi Ma?

So all the time, the parents are praying, and with this prayer that they're making to Shashti Ma to bless their child, Baradaye, Puttadaye, Dhanadaye, Namunama, bless our child that there will be sons in the family. Why? Because they are the flag to the family. Just like when you're doing Kalsa Puja, you're making the special prayer to Kalsa Ma, to Kalsa Devata, that Sarva Tirtha Varambari Sarva Deva Sumangalam Idam Ghatam Samarudham Tishta Deva Ganesha. In this Kalash, there is Ganesh Baba together with all the deities that resides here. Namaste Sarva Devasya Sarva Dosha Haro Mama. May you take away all my faults. I salute you, O Bhagavan. Shanti Kuru Sukham Dehi. May I be blessed with peace within me. May I be blessed with peace surrounding me. May I be blessed with happiness within my mind so that I could be able to do my bhakti. Shanti Kuru Sukham Dehi. Savan Kaman Prayachami. Bala Buddhi Prado Deva. Pradan Karne Wala. To bless with knowledge, understanding. Prema Murti Hriday Base. May love dwell within my heart. Jnana Jyoti Jaga Deva. May the flame of knowledge be illumined in my mind. Bansa Raksha Karo Sada. And may the lineage to which I belong never come to a close. So in the same way you are making prayer now to Shashti Devi Ma, telling to Shashti Mata that Ma, bless my child with children in the family, sons in the family, daughters in the family, so that they will be able to, there will be progress, there will be prosperity, there will be success. And in this same way, as I mentioned here, there is a very important piece of line that comes into it, in which, just as how you make a plan for your house, the same way there is also a plan you can make for your life. Because it tells you, to, in order to bring about the best into the world, children that will be of noble qualities and everything, that there is a formula in which to work with. And by working with the formula, you acquire a result. So it tells you, if the conception takes place in the early period of the cycle of the mother, the child's life is short. So some people come for short time, some come for long time. Then, if it takes place on the eighth night, it brings forth a son, but he is a wealthy person. He may not have time for the family. Nine night will give you a daughter. 10 night will give you a son. 11 night will give you a daughter, but she may be of loose qualities. The 3rd night will give you a son, but he don't want to have his own bride. He want to be the best man. So you have to be careful of that too. The 13th night, a person of very loose kind of character. But the 14th night will give you a son who is well conducted in mind, thoughts, and action, and living.

in the name of the family. The 15th night will give you the success of a daughter. Anywhere she goes, from her parents' house to anywhere she goes, she will bring happiness. And the 16th night will give you a son who is well restrained in mind, thoughts, and action, and who will live a noble life and lift the entire generation. So in the 17th night, the egg will disintegrate, so there will be no success that time. But the 14th, 15th, and 16th night will give you the result of the best children that you could bring to the world, that will be of nobility, good conduct, good character, and everything. But then there is another problem that comes about here. You say, but Baba, we didn't know this before, and this is the situation. Well, ain't I tell you in the beginning, the toughest wall could be penetrated with prayers. So if you are making prayer to Ma Shashti, and you are telling her, bless our child with these qualities. Bless our child so that our child may be able to do all the duties properly. But one thing, although you bless the child to be strong, healthy, energetic, and everything, hinsa krodha barjitayai shashti devyai namo namo. Barjit means don't allow this to happen. That they may not take the knowledge, the power, the strength, and the energy that you have blessed them with to abuse anybody, take advantage of anybody, because advantage is not right. And because advantage is not right, it will not go to help you to get liberated or to bring the family to gain liberation. Therefore, we do not want this to happen in our family. Protect our children in this way, that these lakshan, these qualities will not affect them in any way. If a child is sick, and you take the same prayer and you chant it for 1 year constantly without break, and you do the devotion to Chatti Devi Ma, you'll be able to get success of some solution for that child. If you take the same prayer that I have chanted and you will use that and make prayer, a child will do, a son will do it for the want of a good bride. But remember, I told you, don't do it with anybody in mind, because you might be asking for the wrong person. You cannot manage to maintain a Benz, and you want to drive something bigger than that. So, bhaiya, be contented that God will bless you with the right thing that is best for you, and pray that Ma, you know best what is good for me, and help me that I may be able to lift myself from this point and move onwards. To come to you in all that I do, to offer to you my love and devotion every moment, to know it is your power that give me the strength to think and to act. Help me to be worthy of your blessings. In this way you pray and ask for the blessings of Devi Ma. If a girl child will use the same prayer and pray for the want of a beloved, she too will be blessed similarly with the blessings of a good husband. There is a line in the Devi Mahapuran, Patni manoramang dehi manobrittanusarini tarini durga sansara sagarasya kulod bhavan. Patni manoramang dehi. According to my mind, the person of that kind that is pleasing to my mind, that I will be able to please her, she will also be able to please me, we'll be able to motivate each other, and we'll be able to reach our goals in life, and who will stay with me to the end of the term of life. That is the kind of bride we are praying for when you use this particular prayer. Not somebody who will stay 2-3 days and run away. And if you have a problem, they'll help you to solve that problem and correct yourself and become a better person. So you just be motivating one another to gain the highest and the best of the results. And when we do it in that way, this is what the prayer is for. This is why the importance of these scriptures, these are like the jewels, you know, bhaiya. And when you go to a place where you have nice things, you're looking for all the nice things to put on and to feel good and to look nice. Why are you looking for it for? Because it will enhance your look. It will make you a better individual. And that will help you to be improved.
So the partner in life is the person to help you to improve and become a better individual, not to send you down and to push you down, and you suffering and they suffering, and children again in difficulties. No, the child is part of Narayan. This is what Shashti Ma is telling to Raja Priyavrat. You are to educate and culture your child well. This is your duty. And when you would do that, which is your duty, O Priyavrat, your child will be a flag to your family. He'll be powerful like many elephants. He'll be able to have all the things that is required to make his life pleasant. And besides that, he will bring your name and fame and all that is required in the heavenly world too, that in the upper world, you'll be happy. So, the next two verses, and then we'll conclude this part here. So I just wanted to inform you how valuable this prayer is. And why is it our older people in the early time, they came with it. They didn't know much of the details of it because they didn't have all the books like the Bhagavad Puran. They came and they worked hard and do all that they could have done. But they tried to keep and maintain our dharma and these little things. And some of us think, what simi dimi they doing? Have you researched it? Have you studied it? Have you tried to know what you have and the value of it, that you condemn it before you know about it? Bhaiya, this is our problem. You have something that is a jewel, and you never think of how valuable it is. Search it, research it, and find out the values of these things, and know why they walked with it and took it and kept it with them. It is our business to search into it and find out and to know and educate ourselves, make ourselves a better individual by knowing the jewels that we have in our scriptures and what it is meant for, how it is meant for improving our life, making us a better being in the world, and bringing out good beings also in our family. So these are the last three verses.

0: पवन पुत्र हनुमान की जय, सियावर रामचंद्र की जय. So it is said that on all birthdays, on all anniversaries, any new time that come into life, you must always remember that this is a special prayer that is to be chanted, and that we should use it to pray and thank God for the privilege that He has given to us, or Ma has given to us, or Devi Ma has given to us, or Devi, or Bhagwan, whichever way you know Him as, or know God as. We thank you, God, for the privilege to be able to be here and to reach the age that you have blessed us with. And whatever you bless us with, we cherish that always. And we seek your blessings. Be our guiding light. Let us find the grasp of your hands within our reach as we travel life's journey. So, Bhaiya, happy birthday. God bless you. You want to say something?
1: Panditji, Pandit Parasram Maharaj, devotees of God, Sotajal. Today is Pandit Parasram Maharaj's birthday. Panditji is 76 years old. Completed. And he is going into 77. I have Pandit Parasram here.

0: who is going to 89. And I have many of you here, you know, older gentlemen, older ladies. I know Mama here. When I was a small boy, she used to come here, you know. A lot of you. And Pandit Parasam taught me in school, taught me human and social biology. And maybe he would say one or two words about me. He would tell you I don't know if I used to do homework or what have you, but I tell you what, I'm 60 now. I have done 40. I know my counselor is also going to be 60 just now, my ex-counselor, right? And I did 40 years teaching, Barbara South Secondary School, a few other schools, and I served 34 years in the police service also. I have one or two of my friends there. But tonight, as pundits say, it's just to celebrate, to thank God for this life. And how would I put it? You know, we just passing through this world, you know that. And if you look at your baby pictures, you will see a little fella. And like my parents, they passed through and they have left and they had gone. And when you look at your album, you will see a little boy or a little girl, and then you will see, where did that little boy or girl go? Who is that person? You know, and as they get bigger. So we live in Mithyalok, and this Mithyalok is a life of, is a world of death. So we come here and we do the best we can do. And for all of us, just remember, we are passing through here. So do what we can do. Don't wait to do something you can do today, tomorrow. Do it today. You know? So I want to thank my family, my Delahin, my two sons, and everybody, the group, and for the strength, because as you know, school would have closed on Friday, and this Yagna would have started on the Saturday. So it's 3 months I've been just, sometimes I feel like spinning top and mud, I'm not going away, you know? But I got through. And I have a friend here, you know, where is this? Rennie, where is Rennie? Rennie's there, Rennie, stand up. He has been with me, you know, right through. I said, Rennie, do this, and he's there. And I told him, I said, listen, you know, we have a year, we're gonna do this. And I would pray to Ganesh Bhagwan that everything would be a success. And it's a success. So I wanna thank all of you again for being here. Just remember, we are passing through here. Not here, you know, passing through this world, just with you look. And thank you for coming out. Calm, crowd, mud, lobe, these are the things, the evil we have to get rid of. Anger, hatred, jealousy. And just realize, and just remember one thing, when anyone leave this world, the world don't shut down, it continue. So if you feel you like someone, when Krishna Bhagwan lift up that Govardhan mountain, you know, Bhavali was somebody with a little umbrella. He was trying to help Krishna Bhagwan. So if we feel we are part of this world, we are just a grain of sand, and the world will continue without us. So do what you can do now. And before I go, I don't want to be 2 minutes, you know, where I work sometimes, they tell me I talk too much. Hey, 2 minutes, you stay quiet. I just want Pandit Parasram to say maybe 2 words, because he told me yesterday, Pandit Parasram told me, he said, I've been coming to this property here since he was 5 years old, and now he's 89 years old. So that is plenty years. I don't really maths, you know. How much? 8, 9, oh yes, plenty of years. So, so Pandiji, I just want to say thank you again, your family. I know Ramprasad Parasaram isn't too well, and I came looking for you, and I want you to say a few words. Just a 2 words of blessings, you know. So I will hand you over now to Pandit Parasaram, and thank you again. God's blessing to you all. And Sitaram, and thank you all for coming to celebrate my birthday today. Thank you very much.
1: Sitaram to all of you. This pot on which I am sitting, this little piece of dirty earth,

I know this spot from the age of five. You see, his grandfather, Pandit Sinath, was here. And my grandfather, Omkar Maharaj, at Exchange Mandir and McBean Road. They were very good partners. Tell you a little secret. My grandfather had a little shop, but in addition to things in the shop, they used to also sell ganja, which you call marijuana. But it was legal. For every week, the sergeant of the Kuba police station will come to check how many, not grams, you know, how many drums of the stuff you have, how much you sold, and to who you sold it. So there was heavy control on the use of marijuana. So what these pundits, not only Pandit Sinath and others, and Pandit Sinath, whenever he will take a walk from here to McBean Road, which is about 2 miles, he would have his umbrella. And the umbrella will be on the shoulder. They put it from the other side. So whether it is raining or the heat of the sun, they will be protected by it. It will also use it as a method of keeping away the dogs. So they are very intelligent people. And they will smoke the ganja, but they will not get into no problem. They will sing praises to God. They will have little discussion, sometimes little controversy, but they kept together. My cousin here, his grandfather was my father's mamu, so you can see the link. I hope you know what mamu means. All right. And so my father, at the age of 9, came from Avocat to the Mandir here in exchange. Started to work in the sugar fields, doing what is called digging paragrass. Digging paragrass meant to dig out some grass within the cane itself that was not useful to the cane. So you didn't have to have much talent to do that. And of course, two things my father always would say. He will always remember his mamu, Pandit Mukhlalji. For he says that whatever little he learned from mamu. And my father and the other brother called Pandit Sriram, who was married into this family, they were the pundits for Perseverance, Kuba, McBean, and environs. Thanks to his grandfather. And so I will tell you, you can see here, Pandit Ji, and of course, Ramakrishna, Rama in short, telling you I taught him at school and so on. His mother used to keep worrying whenever she would come. She said, Pandit, I'm worried about this boy. And I tell she, why are you worried? Mango tree does have mango, and tamarind tree does bear tamarind. So this is a simple thing. Don't worry. Look at Rama today. He went into the service. He is in with the police also. He is about to retire after 40 years. Right. And of course, one has to be, in a way, you have to be flattering yourself that over the years from 1955, before I was 17 when I started to teach, I have produced people in all walks of life. And I must say, except for one or two, all my students are very thankful and they have been good people in society. I see a retired principal, Mr. Ram Tahali, here with us. He also, from this area, has done very well. He had whole Ram Tahal family, and there was a Simnarayan family. So there are many families that have done well. One thing you have to do, your children are small and you are worried, don't worry. Unless you sacrifice
for the upland.

0: development of your child, the child may not grow up because you enjoying yourself and have little or no time for the child. The greatest weapon in the world is love. And next to that is knowledge. To get that, you have to get a guru. It may be that kind of guru or the academic type guru. If you are well versed and you have a good knowledge of things, you may go any part of the world and you will find employment. Over 2 million Indians from India are in the United Kingdom. More than that in the States, in Canada. About over 300,000 in New Zealand and in the Caribbean. They're all Hindus. If you go on the YouTube and you see the kind of welcome Mr. Modi is getting in these countries, you will feel well flattered. As you cannot be anybody else but you are what? If you are of Indian origin, you can't just go and buy a wig down the road and put it here and suddenly become Afro. You only mama guy yourself. Be yourself. This place is always sacred. Your home is sacred. Keep a little place where you may put a replica of something to remind you of any form of God. Whichever one you are attracted to is called your Ish Devta. Find time, if you are lucky to get up like me 4 o'clock in the morning, that's a different story, but people don't normally get up that time. If you get up in Brahma Muhurt and you hear a Pandit will tell you how you could go to your normal thing and then sit and do meditation, that is the time when all the signals are coming from the celestials. Things are quiet, but you are sleeping like the famous dog. If you sleep like that, nothing wrong sleeping like a dog, because slightest sound, the dog will get up. So Swana Nidra, Bako Dhyanam is a good thing. Ladies and gentlemen, when I begin to talk, I have no idea what I want to say. All I say, I ask the Divine Mother, Mother Saraswati, what do I say? And there is a direct flow of what. So whatever I'm telling you, she is telling you, not me. I'm just the medium. Educate your children. My father, poor fellow, his father, Pandit Jadunath, from the Bhojpur area of Bihar, after my father was born, he couldn't take the jamin of the British, neither in India nor here. So he thought he'll go back home. So I know he went back. My father was then 5 years old. But growing up with the Mamu and the others, poor fellow, he learned a few things, became a successful Pandit. He didn't get a complete primary education, but he got enough in the religious side and learned 2 things. Don't cheat anybody, don't jealous anybody, and work hard. He was able, with hard work, to work in the sugar field. His children have done well. I have no problem with that. My eldest son is here. He is Indian born, of course. And he is the man behind all this current here. He don't want nobody to know. But if you're with TN Tech, you will be people with the current. Yes. So ladies and gentlemen, I feel flattered and I feel real happy. Every day I have to come here to this spot, and then I see Rama and Hanuman Baba here. I see, when you look at his and that piece of walking yesterday, and all the young people, you understand 2 things. Hindus in Trinidad, Muslims in Trinidad, and some of the Christians who came from India, they have not lost their identity. And as long as you keep your identity, clothes, food, language, and your dharma, that will protect you. God bless all of you.
1: so distinguished.

time we chant together to do Havan. Gayatri mantra will be 5 times, and the mantra for the night will be Om Hrim Klim Shashti Devyai Swaha. That is for the special prayer that we begin with Baba on this special day. Polo Prem says Sri Adi Shakti Mata Ki Jai. So first we'll do Gayatri mantra 5 times, then the mantra for Shashti Devi Ma. And whilst we are doing the mantra, if you have any children whom you want to make prayer for, you pray in your mind for on their behalf too, Bhaiya. As I said, just like how a calf will find its mother in the biggest herd, so too your prayer could reach your children. So we join with Baba today on this special day and asking for blessings for ourselves, for our family, for Baba, and for every one of us. Om Bhurbhuvasva Tat Savitur Varinyam Bhargo Devasya Dhimahi Dhiyo Yona Prachodayat Swaha. 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Om Hrim Klim Shashti Devyai Swaha. Om Hrim Klim Shashti Devyai Swaha. 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Om Hrim Klim Shashti Devyai Swaha. 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

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Be pleased with our prayer. Stretch out your helping hand in the places where your helping hand is needed for healing. May you heal those persons and bless us all to be able to think well. May our mind become pure. May our thoughts become pure. May we be free from impurities and unrighteous actions. We bow to you, Bhagavan. Be pleased with our prayer. 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

special sitaram going on to each and every one of you locked on to Radio Jagriti 102.7 FM. Czech Republic, 5 minutes after the hour of 9 PM. Very special sitaram going on to each and every one of you. So glad to have you with us. Earlier on, of course, you would have listened to this pre-recorded program, the second night of 8 nights. Devi Bhagwat coming from the Kailash Mandir, 35 Waterloo Road. Bisavran's village in Kuva, in which Pandit Parasram Maharaj officiated. It came to us with the kind compliments of Kailash Mandir, Pandit Ramakrishna Prasad of 35 Bisavran's village in Kuva, the little store limited, Lower Rapsi Street in Kuva, 330-4500 and 366-9732. 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So many, many thanks to our sponsors for bringing this recorded broadcast into the homes of our listeners here, locally, regionally, and internationally as well. Well, it's the start of your number one weekend program, Salon on a Monday. And of course, like the dedicated first election, going out to my father, Mr. Bal Maharaj of Arima. He is wishing him all the best and Bhagavan's choicest blessings to him. And of course, remembering my mom, Dalia Sita Maharaj, no longer here on earth with us, but of course, we hold on to her memories and teachings. And blessings to each and everyone. 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

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WDH Maharaj here with you. Here is wishing you and yours the very best this wonderful Monday evening. 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
2: Hey gentlemen, welcome back to the program. It's at 9:57 p.m. Let's say Sitrang, we know to the following individuals. Ms. Shamati Ram Sundar, locked on in our company, and she says, please extend a happy birthday to Mr. Anand Girao of the Balvikas Committee. He's also the principal of the Woodland Hindu School as he celebrates his birthday today. This is coming from all our committee members of the Balvikas, wishing him long and happy, healthy life ahead. Bhagwan's choices to you, sir. All the best. Happy, happy birthday. Let's say happy birthday as well. Going out to Suresh Manohar, also celebrating his birthday, 27 years old. All the best to you, sir. Glad to know that you're an ardent listener to Salona. We say Sitaram, going out to Suresh Ali. Also in our company, all the way out there in Brampton, Canada, locked on, listening, enjoying the good music. And he says, have a great day for the rest of the week. Thank you ever so much. Sitra, I'm going out to Anila Vashti Singh. A new week is a new blessing. Embrace each day with gratitude, faith, and a joyful heart. And let Bhagavan's light guide your every step. Sitra, I'm Dilip. I'm tuned in and thoroughly enjoying tonight's divine selections of Salona. Thank you always for sharing such positive vibrations. So thank you very much for that, Anila. All the best to you. Hope all is well with work and, of course, your commute back and forth to home. All the best to you and members of your family. Let's say, Sitaram, I'm going out to Sarin, Cinderella, Munisar and Bisram. We say, Jai Sitaram to you. Glad to have you in our company. Sitaram, I'm going out to Auntie Doris Tambika Bardhan. She says, Sitaram, I'm locked on to Salona. And of course, hope you had a wonderful time at Ramayan Satsang yesterday. Sitaram, going out to Angalami and Auntie Joan over there in Kissimmee, Florida. All the best to you and glad to have you with us. Yes, certainly another blessed day with our Salona. And I know that you will be up with me until the midnight hour. Well, it is back to the music to enjoy.

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11:45 PM, you are locked on and listening to Salona with yours truly, Dilip Dinesh Maharaj. You say, sit down, we know to shout out back when sing, locked on and enjoying the wonderful bachans. Thank you ever so much. And Auntie Joan, of course, says, is still on with you. Thank you.

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Are you at work, up to catch a flight, or perhaps studying? We've got the right blend of music to take you through it all. 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
1: 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The Maverick will have you dancing on Dil Dhadakne Do.

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1: The Vedas are timeless and ageless. They transcend religion and beliefs. They encompass immense knowledge and wisdom. Traditionally, it has been taught that just listening to Vedic chants and mantras permeates and nurtures the mind and soul. Vedic mantras can put you in touch with the source and connect you to a higher level of consciousness. The origins of the Vedas and Upanishads are lost in the mists of time. It has a strong oral history and has been passed down along with the evolution of mankind. Great rishis who attuned their body, mind and soul became transceivers and were able to perpetuate them over eons. The Vedas and Upanishads traditionally have been taught to precede human existence and will exist in perpetuity. The mantras of the Vedas and the Upanishads have the ability to stimulate each cell of the brain. The brain is the physical abode of thought. The brain receives, stores, processes, generates, visualizes, predicts, and sets in motion a chain reaction of thought, which then gets converted into action. The brain is also the repository.

0: which differentiates the human beings from lesser beings in the evolutionary scale. Though the mind is an abstract entity, it is this which holds the key to superior intelligence and memory. The Vedas are the secret weapon in our quest for improving our mind. Unfortunately, the power and breadth of the Vedas has been lost to the modern human being. If we learn to utilize the power inherent in the Vedic mantras, we will automatically learn to utilize our minds and brains to their full capacity. These mantras have been compiled from different parts of the Vedas and Upanishads. Each mantra addresses various deities in the pantheon of our gods. The mantras implore the gods to endow us with the capability of receiving, storing, and processing information so that we can utilize knowledge to expand our wisdom. As each individual mind expands, this will be transmitted to the collective consciousness and therefore will bring about universal change. The mantras of the Vedas are like water and nutrients added to the soil of the brain to help it nurture the seed of thought. The mind will then flourish and grow. Hearing these mantras at regular intervals will help the brain and the mind shed unnecessary stress and free itself from the shackles of unwanted thoughts, and rejuvenates the brain and avoids mental fatigue. The mind can work at optimum capacity only when it is at peace. The mantras allow our brain cells to vibrate at the same frequency and therefore provide the mind with the most conducive environment for growth. Veda Pandit Tattvamasi Dikshit says,
1: "To nurture and enhance your creative intelligence through intellect and improved memory, be in touch with your inner self. Open your mind to the higher self. Set your mind on the right path. Stimulate and nourish your mind. Learn to organize your thoughts. Let the Vedas bathe your brain cells in their invigorating power."
0: To get the maximum benefit out of these mantras, here are a few guidelines to help you meditate.
1: 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Close your eyes. 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Let them pervade and permeate every cell of your body. 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

आसुव यद्भद्रं तन्न आसुव. 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

we got a minute after the of 5 o'clock. We are Radio Geography 102.7 FM, the official voice of the Hindu community in the Republic of Trinidad and Tobago. Sit around you wherever you're on this really cool morning here in TNT. 28th day. Memorable day yesterday for many people. Held many memories. And we are here this morning courtesy of our friends at Bhagwan Singh's of Port of Spain and Chuguanas. Port of Spain and Trin City. I was like really wrong this morning there, my apologies. Courtesy of our friends at our Bhagwan Singh's, we go to 6 o'clock. You're on the highways and the byways. Just up and about getting things done early morning. Or looking out for your relief to head on home. All in all, it's going to be your day. Either way, it's going to be on you and the responsibility that you choose to take with you through your day. Be responsible out there. Young ones up and about, have a good one. Hope that you're okay, hope that you're safe. And get things going live. We are 102.7 FM.

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3: For the Spain and Chiguanas, you do check out our friends at Bhagwant Singh's. If you're reinforcing, you need to fix up, hey, you do check them out. Good to see our friends at Bhagwant Singh's. We go to 6 o'clock. It's 15 after 5 o'clock. Those just linking up with us. Hey, Sitaram. Friends of the Eastern Caribbean, the Guyanas. Probably out there in the Netherlands. I tell you, Hindus all over the world. And we connect this morning, courtesy Bhagwant Singh's. Hope you're good, hope you're safe. Holiday times of many, many students. The importance of time. And what you do with it. 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You can message us on 312-3901. Sherry Ann Ram Logan to you there and your family. All the best, all the best. Have a really successful week ahead. And to Kim and her family, to you, many, many thanks for the support you continue to give, my friend. Says, have a blessed Tuesday to the Geography family as we continue on live from the Republic of TNT.

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2: Good to see your friends at Bhagwan Singh's. It's 27 after 5 o'clock. Hope that you're keeping okay. Hope that you're keeping okay on the breakfast. Something really healthy to get out there. And I'm sure that you are keeping check with your weight. Easy on, hard off. But do so as we continue to grow older. There are lots and lots of changes that takes place within us, the human body. And if you need to, and you can, check out Bhagwan Singh's. Maybe you'll find something there to assist you. A couple shout-outs here before we move on. Sharon and Tolly, Sitaram, heading out to work, preparing to head out to work this morning. We do wish you a productive one. And self-employed people out there, kind of get up earlier than most people do, but preparing their day ahead. We do wish you a wonderful one. Says Sitaram from Banswatch Dave of North Carolina, heading to work. Hanuman Baba's blessings to you and the Jagriti family, also family members of in the Princeton area. Says this one, never think hard about the past. It brings tears. Don't think more about the future. It brings fears. Live this moment with a smile. It brings cheers. Continue to be the wonderful human being that you are.

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3: And that's every day. So you do check out our friends at the Bhagwant Singh's. Looking on CNG and still a little dust dark, as we call it too. Some of the things that makes us unique to the world as Trinis, Trinbegonians. One of that, Bhagwant Singh's. Good to see Bhagwant Singh's. We go to 6 o'clock here on the highways. Thinking ahead, what would my day be like? Yeah, me know. Little, in the throat. You know how it gets sometimes. But I do hope that you're well. And if you continue to strengthen up your home, do check out our friends at Bhagwant Singh's. Couple shout outs here to the Sohans, Sitaram, to you guys. Shalima and her family, we do wish you a wonderful one. Tara out in the Freeport area, glad to have you on with us there. Glad to have you on with us. Really wonderful human being. And to Sharida and her family out in the Tableland area. Waking up to the birds in that zone. Real natural therapy now, isn't it? As we continue on with our journey.

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2: May Lord Ganesh, the leader of Shiv's retinue, whose very thought ensures success, who carries on his shoulders the head of a beautiful elephant, who is a repository of wisdom and abode of blessed qualities, shower his grace. May that merciful Lord, whose grace enables the dumb to wax eloquence and a cripple to ascend an inaccessible mountain, who burns all the impurities of the Kali Age, be moved to pity. May the Lord, who ever sleeps on the ocean of milk, and who is as swarthy as a blue lotus, and has eye resembling a pair of full-blown red lotuses, take up his abode in my bosom. May the crusher of Cupid, Bhagwan Shankar, whose form resembles in color the jasmine flower and the moon, who is the consort of the goddess Parvati and abode of compassion, and who is fond of the afflicted, be gracious to me. I bow to the lotus feet of my Guru, who is an ocean of mercy and is no other than Sri Hari himself in human form, whose words are sunbeams, as it were, for dispersing the mass of darkness in the form of gross ignorance. Jai Shri Ram.

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4: We got 8 after 6 o'clock on the outside. It's busy, lots of traffic on the highway. People need to get to work. And we continue to urge you within your community, whatever that you can do to assist others, kindly do so. Especially where children are concerned. Lots of stepping up to higher education. And if you can assist in any way, kindly do so. Know that you would. Kind of world we are living in, people. Kind of world that we are living in. But you're a wonderful human being and you do exactly what is required of you. And remember the Fab India Expo in Chaguanas, where every visit is a celebration of India's finest, from dazzling jewelry to delicious doses. 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

Eastern Counties, Sitaram, to your friends out there in the Mayaro area. Probably you're having a little holiday family retreat out there. Wonderful. But continue doing what's needed to keep yourself safe out there.

Yeah, we got 22 after 6 o'clock here in the Republic of Trinidad and Tobago. Many are facing health challenges. That's the reality of the world that we are living in. Actually, some of these things, I wonder if they got names for them. Yeah, they call them allergies and whatnot. But lots and lots of people are coming down because of atmospheric conditions contributing also. So protect yourself the best that you can, people. The world that we are living in. Just saying, look after yourself in a proper manner. Got this one. Kieran Pablo to you, brother. Sitaram to you and your family. And New York's AAAs, that's Anan and Yonabi to you guys. Terrific Tuesday. Have a good one, Anan. And let's see what we got here. Okay, Dinesh, to you and your family, bhai. We do wish you all the best. Jagriti family members facing health challenges. Continue doing what you are. It's all written in our scriptures, what we should and what we should not. Good healthy practices can lead to a fairly well life as we grow older. You know what happens? Keep emphasizing that as we grow older, lots and lots of changes takes place really quick. That's for sure. 23 after 6 o'clock. Joining us, Sitaram, welcome.

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4: There we go, 20 minutes before the hour, 7 o'clock. Sun's up and about and doing what it's required of. And I'm sure that you got little things to do as the day goes along. And if you're about your morning exercise, that's really nice. Probably out there taking your walk at the Palmis National Park. Really beautiful area still. Our friends out in the Chaguanas area, Canopia.

Chiclun. Caparo, really wonderful area there. Tabakit, glad to have you on with us. Kind of world people, do what you have to do. Some are really struggling to keep their heads above water. Life goes on, life goes on, and as human beings, as we continue to evolve, we continue to assist each other as best that as we can. 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
2: We got 6 before the hour. Time for me to get out. Gotta make way for Alicia at the top of the hour with Subha. Many thanks to the love, the calls, your contribution to the program this morning. May God bless you always until we meet again tomorrow, 5 o'clock. Be good now. Be safe. 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
1: 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Minister of Finance, the Honorable Davindranath Tanku, said the affirmation provides a foundation for rebuilding investor confidence, attracting investment, and supporting sustainable economic growth. Beyond the economy, government also reaffirmed its commitment to International Security Cooperation as Minister of Foreign and CARICOM Affairs, the Honorable Shaun Sobers, attended a ministerial dialogue on the resurgence of political terrorism hosted by United States Secretary of State, the Honorable Marco Rubio in Washington, D.C. The meeting brought together partners from across the Western Hemisphere, Europe and Asia to strengthen cooperation against politically motivated terrorism. On the digital front, VerifyTT is set to transform the delivery of government services. This according to Minister of Public Administration and Artificial Intelligence, Senator the Honorable Dominic Smith, during iGovTT's 50 in 5 hybrid webinar. He said the platform will make services more accessible, efficient and secure, with success measured by how easily citizens access services and how effectively businesses operate. Efforts are also underway to enhance the justice system, improving the capacity of defense counsel and prosecutors to support trial readiness. This was the focus of the Ministry of Justice's intensive defense optimization training and train-the-trainer program. The three-day initiative, supported by the United Nations Development Program and funded by the European Union, formed part of the PACE Justice Project. Minister of Justice and Minister in the Office of the Attorney General, the Honorable Devish Maharaj, said the training would help address capacity gaps while supporting efforts to improve the movement of cases through the courts. You've been listening to InfoWeek. News, events and deliverables of the Government of Trinidad and Tobago. This was a production of the Information Division, Office of the Prime Minister.

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Well, just about 20 minutes after the hour of 7 a.m. Sitaram and good morning, everyone. Welcoming you to this Tuesday, the 28th day of July 2026. And to the program Subah, I'm Alicia. In your company here, always a pleasure to have you with us. Yeah, taking you up until 10 a.m., my dear friends. Welcoming our audience throughout the globe, locally, regionally, internationally, rolling out the red carpet. And yes, it's another sunny day, a very hazy day, dusty day on the outside, lots of Saharan dust visible to the eyesight this morning. Roadways a bit heavy this morning as well, being as we are gearing down to month end, I'm guessing. School is out, so yes. Traffic, no traffic to really report off. So for those of you on the highways and byways, be very safe out there. Venture into your workplace, at your workplace, or just at home, now waking up to the sounds of Radio Jagriti. We welcome each and every one of you. Alicia is my name. Yes, once again, here with you up until 10 a.m. As we say a big thank you and Sitaram going out to Dev Ram Suchit. Into the program Parampara. Remember, you can join him tomorrow morning at 5 a.m. for a continuation of his wonderful programming. Today being Tuesday, we feature and highlight all your beautiful Hanuman Baba bhajans. Coming up a little later on into the program at about 8:30 this morning, we have your friendship giveaway, compliments Chatak Food Products Limited and the Little Store Limited.

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1: Oh yes, beautiful chant this morning there, the voice of Krishna Das. Bringing our time up to 7:44 a.m. in Trinidad and Tobago. For those of you new to us, I'm not sure of the numbers into getting your requests. WhatsApp your greetings on 3123901. Landline calls to facilitate those of you who are not on WhatsApp on 663-1027. Sitaram, going out to Mr. Dinesh. He is extending Hanuman Baba's blessings. Going out to everyone. Thank you so very much, Mr. Dinesh, and we wish you and your family a beautiful day. Hanuman Baba's blessings to the lovely Sherian and her family. Wishing you a beautiful Tuesday, my dear. The lovely Auntie Kumari Sami, she's extending Sitaram to everyone. Namaste to you. Sitaram going out to the beautiful Rupa. Nice to have you on board with us, Rupa. Lovely day ahead to you and to your family. Namaste going out to the Jagruti family. Pleasant good morning to everyone. May Bhagwan continue to bless everyone coming in from Auntie Baby and Mr. Bisoon and the Bhagwandine family out there in Warrenville in Kunupia. Lovely day ahead to you and your family, Auntie Baby. Auntie Tara Deola, namaste to you and Hanuman Baba's blessings always. Angela Sitaran is extending a blessed day to everyone. Namaste to you, Angela. And we send my greetings to you, my dear. Sitaram, going out to Doyle. Nice to have you in our company. Beautiful day ahead to you and to yours as well. Sharada Ram Singh Bhagwan Singh. Yeah, Sharada Ram Singh Bhagwan Singh enjoying the program. She'd like to extend Sitaram to Balram Bhagwan Singh, to Shreya, to Caitlin and baby sister Shivana, Katie Baldeo. Loving the music. Thank you so very much and have a beautiful day to you and to yours. Sharada Ram Singh Bhagwan Singh. Namaste and Hanuman Baba's blessings going out to Baby and Dave out there in Connector Road, Pier Road in Charleville. Hanuman Baba's blessings to you and to your family, my dear. Always nice to have you with us. Beautiful Tish is in our company. Sitaram to you, Tish. She says, Alicia, the music surely wakes me up. And we are sending positive vibrations to you, beautiful Tish, and also sending love to your beautiful family, not forgetting your adorable Kiwi as well. Lots of love and blessings to you guys. Namaste, going out to baby Dwaraka. Extending Sitaram to the entire Radio Jagruti family. Hanuman Baba's blessings to everyone. To beautiful sister Nisha, a safe and blessed day to you, and may you continue to be blessed always. To be blessed always, yes, from your lovely sister, baby Dwaraka. She wishes you lots of love and a beautiful day. Well, Nisha, my dear, you're very lucky. So enjoy your day, my dear, and baby, to you as well. Have a most wonderful day. Sitaram going out to the entire Rupchan. Yes, we have Mr. Rupchan and the entire Sudama family in the programming this morning. A blessed day to you. Jai Sitaram. Hanuman Baba's blessings always to you, Mr. Rupchan Sudama. Mr. Vish is in our company. Namaste to you, Vish. We wish you a most lovely day to you and to your beautiful family. And also we send some love and Hanuman Baba's blessings going out to Vindra out there in Palm Beach in Florida. May you have a beautiful day. She is sending Hanuman Baba's blessings to everyone, wishing them a most safe and most beautiful day today.

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1: Representatives from across Latin America and the Caribbean recently gathered to strengthen cooperation and share best practices on implementing the Chemical Weapons Convention during the 27th Regional Meeting of National Authorities of States Parties, officially opened by Minister of Foreign and CARICOM Affairs, the Honorable Sean Sobers. In his address, Minister Sobers reaffirmed Trinidad and Tobago's commitment to international law, multilateral cooperation, and the peaceful use of chemistry, while highlighting the country's role as co-chair of the Regional Network of National Authorities for Latin America and the Caribbean, alongside the plurinational state of Bolivia. He also stressed the importance of strong regulatory oversight and compliance given Trinidad and Tobago's significant petrochemical industry, and reaffirmed his commitment to advancing legislation to strengthen the country's implementation of the convention. The meeting also brought together representatives of the Organization for the Prohibition of Chemical Weapons to advance the convention's implementation across the region.
2: This was a production of the Information Division, Office of the Prime Minister.
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2: And what a great way to enter into another hour of the program, Sabah. 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Yes, 1 month of your summer vacation is nearing an end, my dear friends.

Pastor Steve Ramnarayan is in our company. Yes, extending Hanuman Baba's blessings going out to Mr. Steve Ramnarayan and his lovely family. He's extending Sitaram to the entire Jaguti Parivar, including Pandit Aviji and family, fellow devotees of the Shiv Shakti Mandir out there in Atlanta, by Bansraj and family of North Carolina, and his entire family, yes, the Ramnarayan family. Also by Dean and the Ramnarayan family of South Carolina. 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

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Oma Prasad in San Fernando, relaxing with a cup of tea and enjoying a soba this morning. Why, thank you so very much. Lovely Auntie Oma, blessings to you. Sitaram and Hanuman Baba's blessings for good health and strength today and always. Lisa Joda sending love to her mom, Auntie Sheila Dukan, enjoying the beautiful bhajans. Thank you so very much, Lisa, and may you and your family have a most beautiful Tuesday. Well, my dear friends, coming up at 8:30 a.m. hour, guess what? We do have our Friendship Day segment, with the compliments of Chatak Food Products Limited and Little Store Limited. Remember, up for grabs, we do have wonderful vouchers, compliments of the Little Store Limited. Very simple, very sweet, and very short. You keep it to the point. Who is your best friend and why are they your best friend? Give us a little something of why you would consider them your best friend. Is it something they do? Sometimes you meet someone, total strangers, you just have a connection, everything clicks together. Or you have been friends from since school days and still continue to be friends even after you guys have been married and separated, even in different countries, maybe far apart, but you still continue to keep in touch. Whatever the experience, remember to share it with us. That will be coming up at 8:30 a.m. this morning. Continuing with more of your beautiful selections.

the wonderful voices there of Amish and Avril. Yes, the Ram Narayan twins. Extendancy to Ram going out to Pravin, who's listening in out there in South Africa. Dedicating this bhajan to you and to your family.

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0: 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All you have to do is tell us who is your best friend and why. And yes, you can get yourself a voucher. So I see the phone lines are ringing. Let's take that call. Sitaram, welcome.
3: Namaste, my dear Alicia. How are you today?
0: Jai namaste. All is well. And how are you, my dear?
3: Thank you.
0: Are you calling for the segment?
3: Yes.
0: Go right ahead.
3: My best friend is you and my Jagriti family. Best news, best entertainment, and the best teaching from Pandiji.
0: Oh, yes, yes, yes, indeed. So, what's your name?
3: Janki Ramlogan.
0: Janki, did you win already?
3: Not in a long time.
0: All right. What area are you calling from, my dear?
3: Arima.
0: Arima, could I have a contact number for you, please?
3: You want me to give it off here?
0: Well, you'll have to call me back, right?
3: Okay, no. I'll give you now. 781.
0: Uh-huh.
3: 81.
0: Mm-hmm.
3: 2776.
0: No problem. Well, congratulations, and you can listen up to see if you qualify for that voucher.
3: No problem. Thank you so much.
0: You're
3: bye-bye.
0: Welcome. Bye. Very short, very sweet, and to the point, and telling us who is your best friend and why. We take about two or three callers, and yes, we have our management team. They will choose a winner, and I will definitely be announcing it for you before the end of my shift. Sitaram, welcome.
4: Sitaram, Alicia.
0: Jai Sitaram to you.
4: My best friend is my husband.
0: Oh.
4: He's the best thing that ever happened to me. Mm-hmm. Over 43 years we together.
0: Oh.
4: We married for 40, but 43 years we together.
0: Mm-hmm.
4: Too thick and thin, we always there. He's such a loving, kind, caring. I can't be able to tell you how he is. We mm-hmm. do have the ups and downs.
0: Yes.
4: But we don't ever stay away from each other.
0: Very
4: we're
0: good.
4: Always together.
0: Mm-hmm.
4: And he's my rock. He's my one and only rock. With God at the side, of course.
0: Right, right. You can't
4: of
0: forget
4: course.
0: God. Yes.
4: We cannot. He always, and one thing he does always tell me, mm-hmm. babe, action speak louder than words. Saying something to somebody doesn't mean anything every time. You always show your appreciation and love for each other.
0: That's very true. Yes.
4: Yeah. So he is my best friend,
0: mm-hmm.
4: and we hit 40 already, and I hope to see many more with him. And I ask God every day to bring him back in my life whenever it ends, and mm-hmm. start back to bring him back again in my life.
0: Well, maybe thank it will you. Continue. It will continue in the hereafter. Could I have your full name, please?
4: Indrawati Bhagwandin.
0: Indrawati
4: Bhagwandin.
0: And area you're calling from?
4: Warrenville.
0: Right. Telephone number?
4: 684
0: mm-hmm.
4: 2263.
0: No problem. Congratulations, and we'll let you know if you are our winner for this time.
4: Thank you.
0: You're welcome.
4: Okay then. Bye.
0: Bye. And yes, friends, remember, we take a few names, and of course, the management of the Little Store Limited will get back to us on, because they are actually listening to us, and they will give us a winner into this segment. And have no fear if you did not get through for some reason. We have segments throughout the rest of the day leading up until the end of Friendship Day. Sitaram, welcome.
5: Hi, Sitaram.
0: Jai Sitaram to you.
5: How are you?
0: I am good, and how are you?
5: Well, I'm battling it.
0: Okay.
5: I have been trying to get in touch with you for the longest while.
0: Well, now you have gotten your live on the air. You're here for the call-in segment, right?
5: Yes. Yeah,
0: all right. Go right ahead.
5: Yeah, my best friend is my children. My godfather who passed away years ago. My parents who passed away years ago. My two sisters,
0: right,
5: who is alive presently. I have a best friend which is Rose from town. Right. And you are my very best friend, together with Radio Jagoti, all the members.
0: Thank you.
5: I love each and everyone. I listen every day. I have my radio on right through. I listen every day, all night. Every time I wake up in the night, I listen to the song that is being played on the radio.
0: Yes.
5: So beautiful. Right? I don't know what again. I have God on my side. That is why I am living so long. Because I am 75 years of age.
0: Okay.
5: Right? And I am pleased to be that age. I'm happy that lots and lots of people can make that. Right? I don't have my husband with me because he passed away 10 years ago. Right. So that is about it.
0: Okay. Could I have your name, please?
5: Sundarday Jagdeo.
0: Sundarday.
5: Yeah.
0: Jagdeo.
5: Yes.
0: And what area are you calling from?
5: East Dry River, Port of Spain.
0: East Dry River, Port of Spain. And could I have a contact number for you?
5: 281. 8151.
0: Thank you so very much.
5: You're welcome, darling.
0: Have
5: and
0: a good day.
5: Yes, enjoy the rest of the day.
0: And to you as well, Auntie.
5: Okay.
0: Okay, bye. Well, we have three lovely ladies calling. Our first caller was Janki Ramlogan. Maybe that's Indrawati Bhagwandin. And we had Surajday Jagdeo. Just came off the line there with us. Each giving us their own take on who is their best friend and why. So thank you to our wonderful callers for that segment. And yes, you have been listening to Friendship Segment with the kind compliments of our friends at The Little Store Limited and Chatuck Food Products Limited. 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

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Extending Sita Ram to Sandra Danraj Williams, Curtis Brandon Bryan, Uncle Boya, Auntie Matty, the lovely Nisha hard at work, nice to have you with us. Mr. Himnath Simangal, Zabira Muhammad out there in Brooklyn, New York City. Shiraz, Jamal, Jamil, Zara, grandkids not forgetting sisters, Auntie Jamila, she celebrated her birthday 2 days ago. Belated birthday to you, Auntie Jamila. Health, strength, prosperity, longevity to you. Love to Auntie Farida and family. And to everyone in Trinidad and Tobago and abroad. Love and blessings from the lovely Zabida. Have a great day, lovely Lady Z, as I always refer to her. Most beautiful and wonderful day to you. Auntie Betty Singh and her family are there in Albany. Uncle Roy, Roma Sunny, Dylan, Ishan, Amrit and Veer. Namaste to you and to your beautiful family. Namaste going out to the Auntie Rupati in St. Helena and the Basdeo family. Nice to have you with us. May you have a most beautiful day. Lovely Tina is in our company. She's wishing everyone an awesome day, and we wish you a most beautiful day as well. Hanuman Baba's blessings to Sita and the Maharaj family. Nice to have you on board with us. Sita Ram going out to Vindra. Oh, lovely, lovely, and beautiful indeed. Thank you so very much, lovely Vindra. Sita Raman, good morning to everyone listening in, coming in from Anjani Ganesh Ali out there in Florida. Much love and blessings to you, Anjani. Hanuman Baba's blessings always. Happy Tuesday to everyone and their families from Auntie Pramila Sita Hall. Lovely day to you, Auntie Pramila, and may you have a lovely day. Today, we remember our wonderful father, the late Rupa Rupdial, yes, Rupdial Sidhu. So we extend greetings and remember lovely dad Rupdial Sidhu, who has gone to the great beyond. Hope he is doing great up there. Missing him every day, 6 years today. Bhagwan's Krishna's blessings on his soul. Missed by his wife Toya, 3 children, Vera, Cindy and Raymond, grandson Darren and son-in-law Dale. So we'll play you something appropriate, my dear. And we pray that his transition continues in the arms of Sri Krishna's abode. As you remember your late dad, Rupdial Sidhu, out there in Felicity.

Well, in a short bit, we will definitely be revealing our winner for today into my segment for our friendship giveaway, all with the compliments of our friends at Chatuk Food Products Limited and Yes, the Little Store Limited. Sitaram and happy, happy Tuesday. Hanuman Baba's blessings to parents Deodat and Sati Malu of El Sikoro. Hanuman Baba's blessings always from Savita, also of El Sikoro. Have a beautiful day, my dear, to you and your family. The lovely Tara says, may you have a beautiful Tuesday, and we send blessings to you, my dear. Mr. Bansraj Dev working very hard and extending Sitaram to all his friends and family out there in Canada, North Carolina, Princeton. Have a beautiful day and thank you so much for always being here with us right here on Radio Jagriti 102.7 FM. Lovely Rupa, would like to extend happy, happy birthday to Akash Ramkisoon. Happy birthday to you, Akash, coming in from Rupa. May you have a most lovely day.

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0: extend in Jay-Z that I'm going now to Mr. Dosaran. Nice to have you on board with us. Absolutely enjoy that Sukha Key. And I know whatever selection I do play from Mohammed Rafi, you'll absolutely enjoy. But that is one of your favorite. So here's wishing you Hanuman Baba's blessings always to you and to your lovely family. Thank you once again, Lady Z. Always nice to have you on board with us. And it's glad to know that you absolutely enjoy that beautiful selection. Also, the beautiful Kim, she says, as long as she remembers that is one of her dad's favorite songs. She remembers her daddy this morning. And yes, sometimes a song, a vague memory, a setting of somewhere, a picturesque item would definitely remind you of your loved ones who are no longer here with us physically, but always remembering them and keeping them close to your heart. So cherish those memories, my dear friends, and create as much as you can with those that you have, and be thankful and grateful that you have them here with you, especially to our dear friends out there, lovely ladies and gents who have their family of their own but still have their parents alive with them. Count your blessings. Some of us are not as fortunate, and I speak of some, including myself. And yeah, sometimes you know, you create memories and you remember, even through the great music, remembering your loved ones who are no longer here with you. So create as much as you can. Don't wait for tomorrow. Don't wait for later. Do what you can do now. Make that call. Connect with someone. Siblings squabble. Guess what? Take a big leap forward and continue doing. Be the smaller person. Be the bigger person. Be the person that always has an open heart, and even if someone is giving you a little cold shoulder, you tend to overcome that. And you know what? Continue to be nice to that someone. Always remember this, my dear friends, and I would always, this is like a mantra. It's not what you say to someone, it's how you say it. You can be critical, criticize someone, and be very kind and gentle towards it. And then yet, you can be very hostile towards that person. And guess what? Being nice, sometimes it suits you through and helps you through the situation. But when you are hostile towards that person or the situation, you know what happens? It just tends to make the flame bigger. Yes, indeed. And little anger flares up there. Now, not all situations, sometimes you would have control. Sometimes it's good to take a leap back and just sit back and absolutely say or do nothing. Just let it outshine itself and let it outgrow itself. Smooth transition from the 8 a.m. hour into the 9 a.m. hour. And it's time for Ion Business News. So stay with us. We'll be back with our winner into the next hour.
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0: Sitaraman, welcome to Jack Design Business Segment. Sharing the details, I am Jason Kalum. Investor confidence in Trinidad and Tobago remains strong despite concerns sparked by Nestle's decision to seek a local buyer for its dairy business, with Grant Thornton Orbit Solutions Managing Director Ms. Nicole Lawrence stating that the move reflects a global corporate strategy rather than a loss of faith in the local economy. Ms. Lawrence cautioned against interpreting Nestle's decision as a sign that multinational companies are abandoning Trinidad and Tobago. She maintained that TNT continues to offer attractive opportunities for investors and pointed to the steady flow of new businesses entering the market as evidence that confidence remains intact. To international business news, Shein swung to a $99 million quarterly loss after the U.S. scrapped its duty-free exemption on small packages. Reuters has more.
1: Shein is heading into its Hong Kong IPO with a quarterly loss. The retailer posted a $99 million loss in the first quarter of the year, reversing a $395 million profit a year earlier. That was according to its pre-IPO filing. Shein blamed slowing U.S. sales after Washington scrapped a duty exemption on small packages, plus a one-off $328 million accounting charge. Selena Lee is Reuters Asia Financial Services correspondent.
2: I think it definitely signals that the golden era of unbelievably cheap tax-free cross-border shopping is winding down. We've seen Shein is already warning about price increases and trying to diversify by, you know, localizing supply chains and selling higher margin items through their marketplace. I think one thing is for sure, we know that fast fashion isn't going away, but customers should expect those $3 items to get noticeably pricier as global trade rules catch up with the business model.
1: Shein said that since May 2025, losing the de minimis exemption has hurt sales in the U.S., its biggest market. Packages under $800 once entered duty-free. The company added that now Chinese origin goods face U.S. tax rates of 10 to 87.5%. Its U.S. revenue fell 14.3% to just over $2 billion in the quarter. China's securities regulator approved the Hong Kong listing earlier this month.
0: Well, this was the Iron Business segment. I am Jason Kalu Sitaram.
3: Listening to Subah with Alicia.

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Welcome back, dear friends. Yes, into another hour, and you heard the Hanuman Chalisa as always, every time at on a Tuesday, just after our Iron Business News. And today we feature the El Dorado North Hindu School and Sampo Drum with Chalu Hanuman, taking you back to the year 2013 with that Hanuman Baba selection, bringing our time up to 24 minutes after 9 a.m. Auntie Ram Dulari says, Alicia, today I remember my mom. Today on the calendar marks 20 years that she passed away. So Auntie Ram Dulari and the Sahadeo family, namaste, and Sita Ram to you and your lovely family out there in Roystonia. Thank you for always being here with us. I'm going now to the beautiful Auntie Sandra Kisoon out there in Matilda Village in Princestown. She's extending Bhagwan's blessings to Guruji, also to Steve. And I understand Shelley will be celebrating her birthday coming up shortly. So we send love to you, Steve, Ricky, Alex, Sanjay, coming in from Auntie Sandra Kisoon, sending Hanuman Baba's blessings of health and strength and happiness and prosperity to you and yours. Thank you so very much, Auntie Sandra Kisoon. Love and blessings to you. Auntie Lucille is extending a great day to everyone. So namaste going out to you, Auntie Lucille and Uncle Harry out there in Lunch Park, Shaguanas. Sending love to Anna and Ria. Not forgetting Arvin and son-in-law Mark, Lakshmi, Priya and Vinita, your beautiful grandkids. Have a great day out there in Lunch Park in Shaguanas. Ram going out to Jane from Endeavour. Nice to have you on board with us, beautiful Jane. Lovely day ahead to you and to yours. Sitaram going out to the beautiful Shanti out there in Londonville. And greetings from Nisha of Las Lomas number 3. Wishing you all a beautiful day, lovely ladies. Have a great one, and thank you so much for being here with us, lovely Nisha. And yes, that's true. Nice to know that you enjoy those words of comfort. Have a great day, my dear. Cinderella Munir, sir, once again, thank you to you. Continued day and great blessings going out to you, Mr. Steve Ramnarayan. Thank you once again. Shalima Sohan, nice to have you with us. Enjoying the music. May you have a most beautiful day as well, my dear. Always indeed a pleasure to have each and every one of you with us. Well, coming up after this selection, we pay some bills and return with our winner for our segment for today.

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3: One of your favorites there, Bolo Bolo Hanuman Anil Bhim version. Lata Dindial, Jai Bolo Hanuman. Beautiful selections just for you, my dear friends, on this Tuesday. And we extend hearty congratulations on our Friendship Day voucher winner for today on My Time. Indravati Bhagwandin out there in Warrenville in Kunupia. Congratulations to you. Our manager, the entire team at the little store just got back to us. And yes, you were chosen for My Time here with you. And here's wishing you congratulations. And for those of you who called in and have no fear and did not win as yet, we have segments coming up throughout the day. And yes, I'll be back with you in the morning for another segment. So have no fear. You can still have your chance to capture your beautiful win. Sita Ram Tabasi, Sita Hal. Nice to have you on board with us, my dear, and always indeed a pleasure to have you with us. Sita Ram going out to Alvin Gajrad, Sunita and Anand. Nice to have you on board with us. Sita Ram and good morning. Taking the time out to extend deepest condolences. 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

0: This is Jerome. 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
2: Jai Sitaram. Guru Purnima is marked as the full moon day when the first Guru came into existence. Shivji is referred as a yogi in the Himalayas who would meditate for years and only break his meditation to perform the cosmic tantra dance. In those times, many young men would go off to the Himalayas to seek wisdom. They would sit in front of Shivji and observe him day and night. Unable to understand his Maya and he being oblivious to human presence, most abandoned the hope of an audience with him. After a prolonged wait, all but seven young men kept their patience. They observed him for months without any acknowledgement. Each in his own way beseeched Shivji to have the supreme knowledge bestowed, the universal secrets that he had. They wanted to learn. However, Shivji denied and extolled they must undertake penance. Subsequently, they did as was told. One full moon day, after 84 years of astringency and penance, Shivji looked at the seven young men who had turned into yogis. Impressed by their persistence to acquire cosmic wisdom, he bestowed onto them the knowledge and they imbibed it gracefully and later became the Saptarishis, or seven powerful gurus, who would now distribute and pass on the knowledge to mankind. This full moon day, when Lord Shivji became a teacher or guru, is known as Guru Purnima, and Shivji is known as Adi Guru. Always remember, you don't choose a guru chooses you. Om Tat Sat.
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as tomorrow all day we'll be celebrating Guru Purnima. Extending Sitaram Hanuman Baba's blessings going out to grandson Charles, children, brothers, sisters, from Auntie Elsie Lakhan. Sherian is in our company as well. Sitaram to you, Sherian, and the Ramlakhan family. Sherian says, let's take the time out to welcome beautiful niece Stephanie and Sage from New York City. Welcome and do hope an enjoyable stay, enjoyable vacation from Sherian and Dave and the Ramlakhan family. Sitaram to Suzanne Cleaver. Always nice to have you with us and glad to know that you're back on. Missed you for a couple of days, my dear, but nonetheless, always indeed a pleasure. Big thank you to all our callers, our listeners, all those who contributed to the program Subah this morning. Always indeed a pleasure to have you with us. Thank you so much, very much, everyone. And tomorrow morning, back with you. At the top of the hour of 7 a.m. So looking forward to, yes, tomorrow's program as well. Enjoy the rest of your Tuesday, my dear friends. Continue to stay with us as great programming we have throughout the day just for you, because you are special. Once again, thank you for your contribution and thank you to everyone. May you have a beautiful day. Sitaram and sending love to beautiful Kim, Deo, Kevin and Simran and the entire Bhagwandas Parivar. Much love and blessings to you guys. Sitaram to each and everyone.

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3: The Pashtam Kashi Portispain Hindu Mandir of Ethel Street in St. James, in collaboration with the Shiva Gana organization, invites all devotees to join in Shravan Rudra Pass and Rudra Abhishekam on Saturday, 1st August 2026 from 9 to 11 a.m. Officiating will be Pandit Navin Omadath Maharaj, Pandit Rohit Maharaj, Pandit Shiva Janak Maharaj and other pandits of the SDMS. The Manorod Shiv Mandir of Lightpole 100, Manorod Kanupia, cordially extends an invitation to join in the sacred observances of Shravan Somvar, Rudra Abhishek and Rudripath devotions on the following Mondays, 3rd August, 10th August, 17th August and 24th August 2026. Devotions begin at

0: 5:30 a.m., devotees are invited to make offerings of bay leaves, milk and prasad. Officiating will be Pandit Navin Omadath Maharaj and Pandit Rohit Maharaj. Shri Mukesh and Srimati Suzan Ramcharan of 614 Parakeet Court, Kissimmee, Florida, cordially invite all to join in Bhagavat Mahapuran Yagna, Bhagavat Saptaha at the Munraroad Shiv Mandir, SDMS Branch 111 of Lightpole 100, Munraroad, Kanupia, commencing on Sunday 16th August and terminating on Sunday 23rd August 2026. Shri Krishna Janam Puja will take place on Wednesday 19th August and Govardhan Puja on Thursday 20th August. Hours of devotion daily will be as follows: 9 to 11 a.m., 2 to 4 p.m., and 7 to 9 p.m. Officiating will be Pandit Navin Omadath Maharaj of Lendor Village, Shigwanas, and puja will be conducted by Pandit Rohit Maharaj. All Brahmins, sadhus, and kirtan groups are welcome.
1: The Amar Jod Krishna Mandir, SDMS Branch 56, invites all to Sravan Somvar Vrat on the following Mondays, on August 3rd, August 10th, August 17th, and August 24th. Devotion begins at 6 p.m. Officiating will be Pandit Sridhar Bairagi.
0: The executive and devotees of the Orange Valley Vishnu Mandir, SDMS Branch 150 of Orange Valley Road, Kuva, invite all to their Mahashivpuran Yagna, commencing on Thursday 6th August and terminating on Saturday 8th August from 6 to 9 p.m. nightly. Officiating will be Pandit Satish Ramsumer Maharaj, to be assisted by Pandit Narayan Prasad.
1: The Eldorado Shiv Mandir, SMS Branch 51, invites all to Guru Puranma celebrations and Satya Narayan Vrat Katha on Wednesday, 29 July 2026, starting at 5:30 p.m.
0: Pandit Dhamendra Maharaj and the Balkaran Singh family cordially invite you to join in devotion at their Bhagavat Mahapuran Saptaha Yagna in memory of the beloved father of the home, Sri Balkaran Singh, at their residence at 54 St. Croix Road, Princesstown, commencing on Sunday, 2nd August, and terminating on Sunday, 9th August. Govardhan Puja will be held on Thursday, 6th August. Devotional hours will be as follows: 9:30 to 11:30 a.m., 1 to 3 p.m., and 7 to 9 p.m. Officiating will be Pandit Navin Omadath Maharaj, to be assisted by Pandit Rohit Maharaj.
1: The Sitaram Mandir, SDMS Branch 238 of Frederick Settlement, Kearney, invites all to Guru Purnima Satsang on Wednesday, 29 July 2026, starting at 6:30 p.m. Officiating will be Pandit Navin Maharaj, assisted by Pandit Satyam Maharaj and Pandit Shivam Maharaj.
0: The executive and devotees of the Munraroad Shiv Mandir of Lightpole 100, Munraroad, Kanupia, cordially extend an invitation to all to join in Guru Purnima Satsang, to be held on Tuesday, 28th July 2026, from 7 p.m. Officiating will be Pandit Navin Omadath Maharaj and Pandit Rohit Maharaj.
1: The Dudnath Mandir, SMS Branch 254 of 21 Kisun Trace, Grand Road, Rosalak, invites you to their 7 nights Sri Krishna Katha, commencing Sunday 26 July, terminating on Saturday 1st August 2026. Devotional hours 7 p.m. to 9 p.m. nightly. Officiating will be Pandit Ramnarayan Bastio, assisted by Pandit Shiva Bastio. The Sant Nagar Hindu Temple invites all to their 9-night Ramayana Yajna, commencing on Friday 14 August to Saturday 22 August 2026. Puja begins 5:30 p.m. nightly. The Rameshwaram Mandir, SDMS Branch 181 of Tabalan, invites all to their 5 days of Bhagavad Puran, commencing on Wednesday 5 August to Sunday 9 August 2026. Devotional hours are on 5th August to 8 August, 2 p.m. to 4 p.m. On 9th August, 9 a.m. to 11 a.m. Officiating will be various pundits of the Sanatan Dharma Mahasabha. The Eldorado Shiv Mandir, SMS Branch 51, invites all to their Rudra Path on Monday, 3rd August, starting at 9 a.m. Officiating will be Pandit Navin Omadath Maharaj and Pandit Vinay Sharma.
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the voices of Kishore Kumar and Lata Mangeshkar bring our time to 16 past 10 o'clock. If you're just joining us, friends, Sitaram, and welcome on board your Tuesday Shandar. Today, Tuesday, 28th July, 2026. Yours truly, the Sunshine Girl, Shravani Sukhai, signing into your musical company up until 2 p.m. Yes, hoping that your morning is off to a beautiful start, setting the tone and pace for the day ahead. May it be filled with magical moments to cherish, blessings from Bhagwan, and great productivity. As we commence today, let's extend Sitaram to all of our listeners here in Trinidad and Tobago, within the Caribbean region and internationally. Much love to you wherever you might be. Thank you so much for choosing us. We know you've got many choices when it comes to radio, but you continue to choose us for that. We're forever grateful, and we promise to continue giving to you the ultimate in programming. The very best. Everything premium just for you. So you're at the right place. Radio Jagwiti's premium program, Shandar. Sitaram to Sherry Ramlogan checking in already. Happy Tuesday to you, my darling. Elsie of Williamsville is also with us, extending Hanuman Baba's blessings to her children, her grandson Charles, and everyone listening. Good morning to Annie locked on. Auntie Betty Singh of Albany in New York. She says, great start to Shandar. Have a beautiful and blessed Tuesday, Shravani ji. Thank you, Auntie Betty, and right back at you. Pavan Putra Hanumanji's choicest blessings. Much love to Meera Sipasad of Gupta Trace, Mission Road in Freeport. Have a terrific Tuesday. And special blessings as well to Auntie Joan and Uncle Ambi out there in Kissimmee, Florida. Hope all is great. I know you guys are getting lots and lots of

Sunshine today. So may every moment of this day bring you joy. And I know you'd absolutely love all of our selections and features today. Thank you so much, Auntie Joan, for your message. Lots of love to Uncle Ambi, the children Joel, Noel, Nigel and Joanne, the grandkids Michelle and Danielle. Lots of love always. Also Sitaram to Mukesh Sampath, locked on. Hope all is good with you, Mukesh. Thank you for your blessed company. Well, friends, coming up in just a bit, your phone calls live, that's at 10:30. Via 663-1027, your WhatsApp messages go to 312-3901. 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And 1 till 2, our modern Bollywood hour. So that's our lineup. The voice next of Geeta Dutt.

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2: 27 past 10 o'clock, so says our TikTok here in studio. As we continue along this lovely Tuesday morning, a pretty hot one already. Special blessings to Auntie Lakshmi and Uncle Ramraj, Jai Karan. I know they're always on.

Shamati Ramsundar out there in Aruka. Auntie June Lalchan of Arima. She's wishing everyone Hanuman Baba's choicest blessings. Thank you for checking in, Auntie June. Happy heavenly birthday to a most beautiful auntie, the late Kamala. And it's coming in from Sherry. I know you're sending her all of the love and positive vibrations right up to the arms of Bhagwan Shri Krishna. May she continue to rest well in his arms. May she always be safe and protected. And may Bhagwan grant you strength. Lovely Sherry, to hold on to the cherished moments. I know you've got so many of them. Have a beautiful Tuesday. Lots of love to Geeta and David Devnarayan of Edmonton in Alberta. I hope you're having a terrific day thus far, Geet. And all my love to my entire Edmonton family. David, Monica, Radhika, Rohan, Stephen, Emily, little Luna, and little Lucky. Thank you for sharing the morning sunrise from downtown Edmonton with me. Absolutely beautiful tinges of yellow and orange. Bits of red in there too. An absolute spectacle. Special blessings to Auntie Sandra Singh of Delaware. Wishing everyone a great day. Right back at you, Auntie Sandra. Much love to Auntie Sita and Uncle Krish out there in El Dorado. Thank you so much for your company, Auntie Sita and Uncle Krish. I look forward to hearing from you guys every day. So never stop messaging. Tuesday blessings to Lisa Ajuda and her wonderful mom, Auntie Sheila Dukan. How are you ladies today? May the blessings of Hanuman Baba be with you both always, grant you good health and strength and all that you desire. Have a wonderful one. And much love to Angie Ram of Buen Intentio Princess Town, extending Hanuman Baba's blessings to all of her friends and family. And she says, may Hanuman Baba grant us the strength to face all hurdles in life. And she says she's enjoying Shandar already and very excited to hear the powerful Hanuman Chalisa in the next hour. So this one I'd like to dedicate especially for you, Angie, and your brilliant granddaughters, Ambhavani and Melanie. Mohammed Rafi, alongside Usha Mangeshkar. After this, two messages, and then we go to our phone calls live, 663-1027.

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3: 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Let's hear from you, friends. How are you enjoying your day? 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Sitaram, good morning.
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3: Sitaram, Mr. Muhammad, you're first today. Very nice.
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4: So when you say this quotation, give Jack his jacket, What do you really mean by that?
3: Give him what he's worth, I think.
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3: Yes.
4: 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Today's Hanuman Baba Day. And I've given him his darshan and also all the listeners.
3: Lovely.
4: So I'll do a line or two in this bhajan.
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4: By BVM students. हे भक्त वृंद सम्राट हमारे हनुमान तुम्हारी जय होए हे पवन अंजनी सुत महान हनुमान तुम्हारी जय होए हे भक्त वृंद सम्राट तुम बाल की परावर गम चाहो सकाना जिसको रंच अहम हे राम दास हे राम भक्त भल धाम तुम्हारी जय होए हे भक्त वृंद सम्राट अमरे हनुमान तुम्हारी जय होवे हे पवन अंजनी सुत महान हनुमान

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1: Jay, absolutely lovely indeed. Thank you so much for singing for us, Mr. Muhammad. I love it.
0: Bye.
1: Are you there with us?
0: Yes, I'm
1: okay.
0: There.
1: Okay, thank you so much and have a beautiful day.
0: You also.
1: Bye-bye. Sitaram. 663-1027. We started off on such a lovely note with our live phone calls. And we can always expect Mr. Yusuf Muhammad to bring a smile to our face and to send us awesome blessings. In today's case, the blessings of Pavan Putra Hanumanji. Sitaram, good morning.
2: Sitaram, Shivani.
1: Sitaram, Mr. Samari, how are you today?
2: I all right, hon. How are you?
1: I am fabulous.
2: No complaints. Very good.
1: Yes.
2: Well, I listened to Mr. Muhammad. He does sound real good, eh?
1: Yes,
2: he's such a great singer. Mm-hmm. Well, today it starts at 8-9 o'clock today and finishing tomorrow. But I just want to sing ordinary bhajan because I don't know no guru song, right?
1: Okay.
2: I know
1: sure.
2: one, you know, but it's so good idea. I just want to sing one line for you, right?
1: Mm-hmm.

0: Very nicely done, Mr. Samari. And you're a great singer as well. Thank you for singing this morning.
1: I don't know who sang that, that bhajan, but I never heard for a long time. Since in 1967, I learned that bhajan, but I just forget how to sing it, you understand?
0: Oh, but great attempt though. Well done.
1: Yes. And just make an attempt to sing it. Yes,
0: yes, really lovely.
1: So, you have a good day and all the best, right?
0: Thank you so much. All the best to you too. Bye-bye.
1: Bye-bye.
0: 17 to go before the chop of 11. Let's continue with our live phone calls. Sitaram. Hello, Sitaram.
2: Hello, Sitaram, babe.
0: Sitaram.
2: I'm calling to send out a birthday greeting to my grandson, my two grandsons.
0: Sure, go right ahead.
2: They live away. My name is Tamne Jaikaran.
0: Mm-hmm.
2: And my husband's name is Mr. Samaru Jaikaran.
0: Yes.
2: This request is going to my two grandsons. Mm-hmm. Terrence Rup Singh and Travis Rup Singh of Vancouver in Canada.
0: Okay.
2: And I would like to say God bless these two youngsters. They are young boys that working and going to school and making their life so easy and happy, which I am proud as a grandmother.
0: I can well imagine.
2: I am 76 years.
0: Okay.
2: And all my grandchildren, but my last grandchild is 22 years.
0: Lovely. You're so blessed.
2: And I'm proud of my grandchildren. They're working and they behave and they make me and their grandfather very happy.
0: So
2: I have five daughters and no son.
0: Oh, so you got the grandsons.
2: I have eight grandchildren.
0: Amazing. That is such a blessing.
2: Yes, and baby, how are you going? I love you very much. If you're done, dear, and your program that day, we can't survive life.
0: Oh, my, that is so sweet. Thank you, Auntie Samday. All is good with me. No complaints.
2: Thanks very much to God. Thanks to Mahavir Swami. Having you there, put you there to keep the old people going. And thanks very much because we don't know how to text you all, but thanks, you have the call-in program back.
0: Yes, and I'm happy that you got through this morning.
2: So have by the grace of God, I always get you to you. By the grace of Hanuman Baba.
0: Yes, Hanuman Baba is great.
2: God bless you, child. And God bless your parents for having you there to keep we happy. And each time you smile, you is a blessing to you.
0: I know that. And that's all I need, all of your blessings. So thank
2: that's
0: you so
2: right.
0: much.
2: Appreciated. Thanks very much. And thanks very much, Beta. I wish you the best of luck. I got Springwell Clocks then, Beta.
0: Yes. And any special selection you'd like to hear today, Auntie Samday?
2: If you want to play a Kabir Bhajan, will be fine. Because my husband is a Kabir Pant. And do Kabir Pant prayers and see now I need prayers. I will say, God bless you, child.
0: All right, sure.
2: And you enjoy it, by Bala. Kabir Bhajan by Bala.
0: Okay, great. No problem.
2: Thank you, Bitty. Thank you.
0: And have a great day. God's blessings.
2: Yes, Bitty.
0: Nothing I need more, friends, than your blessings. Your blessings keep me going, just like some of you say. I keep you guys going with the music and the inspirational segments and all of our features. You keep me going with your blessings. I can't do what I do without your blessings and without your love. Without your calls and messages, they motivate me so much to come to work every day. So thank you. One final call before we get back into the music. Sitaram? Hello, Sitaram? Hello? We've got a shy one on the other end. You can call us back. One more chance before we take in two messages and return with our requests by our callers, 663-1027. Special blessings to Sita Maharaj out there in San Juan. She says, Hanuman Baba's blessings to all. Enjoying the music of Shanda. And we also have checking in Angela Sicharan out there in Avocat.

0: blessed Tuesday to you, my dear. And also to Auntie Savvy and Uncle Gultran Suknanan out there in McBean. Auntie Savvy says, great start to Shandar. Happy that you're enjoying already. May every song on Shandar today bring you much joy, Auntie Savvy. And may it contribute to a very successful, happy, blessed, and productive day for you. Say hi to Hazi, my very good friend, Mr. Gulcharan, as well as the children, Dave and Vanessa, the grandkids, Emily and Ara. Pavan Putra Hanumanji's choicest blessings. Sitaram?
1: Oh my God, Sitaram Shivani.
0: Sitaram?
1: I tried to get on.
0: You got in just in time. Where are you calling from?
1: The Mira.
0: Oh, Mira from Rosilac.
1: Yeah, so how is everything?
0: All is great. And how are things on your end?
1: Well, I'm doing good, but like we haven't rained today. The rain now falling.
0: Oh, that's interesting. We've got hot sunshine here in Paji.
1: Yeah, it's so nice to hear you after so long.
0: Yes.
1: Since last week I tried and I can't get through.
0: Oh my, it's your lucky day today.
1: Yeah. Okay, I'm just sit around to all the Dagoty family,
0: mm-hmm.
1: all the callers, all the listeners. May you all have a blessed day. And to my children, wherever they are, may God bless them and keep them safe.
0: Okay.
1: I must say one thing, Lucivani, you always sound so wonderful, eh? Thank God you're the only sunshine girl you have.
0: Oh, thank you. So sweet. Yeah. I do try my best to entertain you as best as I could.
1: This morning I relaxed and just waiting for the program to start.
0: Very nice. Thank you for your love and loyalty. I appreciate
1: it. I'm so lucky to get you today.
0: Yes. And what selection would make your day today?
1: I want to hear a song from Wacht.
0: Mm-hmm. Any in particular?
1: Yeah, Asha Bhosle and Mahendra Kapoor. Just now, let me try get a little piece of line.
0: Okay.
1: I can't sing my voice for us. I'm going to try a little thing, right?
0: That's all right. Try something. Yeah. No problem.
1: Hum jab se main dikhi aapki baahon mein aa gaye. Get it?
0: Yes, I got it.
1: Okay, Shivani, thank you so much, girl. Gosh.
0: You're welcome.
1: Good and God bless you. Be
0: God's
1: safe.
0: Blessings
1: bye.
0: To you as well. Have a great day.
1: Okay.
0: Bye bye.
1: Thank you so much. Bye.
0: Thank you so much to our live callers this morning. You guys are the sweetest ever. My heart overflows with all of the love that I receive from all of our callers on air, off air, from the messages. I am truly blessed to do what I do. I know it happens because of the immense love that you guys shower upon me and upon Radio Jaguchi as well. Mr. Yusuf Muhammad of Claxton Bay, thank you for singing that powerful bhajan. I hope I can locate it. I'm going to try. Sitaram, and thank you to Mr. Lalchand Samari, Auntie Samday Jai Karan of Springvale, and Meera Sundar Singh of Rosilac. Let's take in two messages. And we'll be right back.
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Alrighty then, 8 minutes to go before the top of 11. Unfortunately, I was not able to locate that requested selection by Mr. Yusuf Muhammad, but I'm sure he won't mind this one in the voice of Anup Jalota. I know he's a master of all of the bhajans, especially those by Anup Jalota, Hari Om Sharan. You've got the voice, Mr. Muhammad, for that type of bhajan. Don't you worry, I'll work on this bhajan and hopefully we get it for another day for you. In the meantime, with this one, and I hope you enjoy it. May you always enjoy as well the blessings of Pavan Putra Hanumanji. This one will take us up to the top of 11, and more of your requested music, friends, will come up in the next hour, together with our friendship segment, courtesy the Little Store on Chatuk Foods, your Chalice of the Day, as well as your health segment.

This is your 11 a.m. news update on radio and TV Jagriti. Sharing the details, I am Clarice Mango. Businesswoman Star Sabga has been released from detention at the women's prison in Golden Grove after spending just over a month at the facility. This was confirmed by a senior member of her legal team, who said Sabga has been released under house arrest conditions. This development follows a High Court order on Monday directing the release of the 69-year-old woman. The state immediately challenged the ruling, triggering a six-hour stay of the decision. However, according to one attorney, the stay expired at 11:30 p.m., paving the way for Sabga's release. Sabga was arrested on June 25th, one day after two of her relatives, businessman Dominic Hadid and his wife Genevieve Hadid, were detained in connection with an alleged plot to kill members of the government. The preventive detention orders issued against the Hadids were revoked last week by Minister of Homeland Security, Roger Alexander. In other news, a woman is now counting her blessings after a runaway truck loaded with concrete blocks almost crashed into a vehicle she was in. The incident occurred at around 10:30 p.m. as ramp issues aboard the MV Golden Carrier caused damage to at least three vehicles as they attempted to disembark. The worst of the damage was suffered by a truck driver whose air tank, diesel tank, and drive shaft were damaged. The driver said he made three attempts to disembark but got stuck each time. As he exited to check on the vehicle, the truck began to roll back and almost came into contact with the woman. Luckily, the driver quickly took action and was able to stop the vehicle by slamming on the brakes. The truck now remains parked on the port as efforts are made to repair it. That was your 11 a.m. news update on radio and TV Jagriti. I am Clarice Mango, Sitaram.

0: The Ministry of Justice launched the Intensive Defense Optimization Training and Train the Trainer program as part of efforts to strengthen advocacy, trial readiness, and judicial efficiency through strategic capacity building. The three-day program formed part of the PACE Justice Project, a partnership between the Caribbean and the European Union on justice. It was proposed by the United Nations Development Program, UNDP, and funded by the European Union, with implementation led by the Public Defender's Department within the Legal Aid and Advisory Authority. Highlighting the ministry's commitment to a more agile justice sector, Minister of Justice and Minister in the Office of the Attorney General, the Honorable Devish Maharaj, said the program addressed capacity gaps among defense counsel and prosecutors, helping to reduce case backlogs while advancing access to justice and restorative justice. Chief Justice, the Honorable Mr. Justice Rani Budu Singh, said the initiative supported ongoing reforms to improve the efficiency and fairness of the administration of justice, while European Union Ambassador, Her Excellency Cecile Tassin, reaffirmed the EU's commitment to supporting access to justice through the professional development of legal practitioners. The ministry said the collaboration formed a part of its ongoing efforts to strengthen the justice system by enhancing legal capacity and advancing reforms to improve access to justice for all.
1: This was a production of the Information Division, Office of the Prime Minister.
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5: A Prem Singh's production.

Two beautiful guru bhajans there. For the listening pleasure of Mr. Lalchand Samari and Auntie Sande Jai Karan of Springvale. Hope you both enjoy tremendously. Most appropriate as we get set to celebrate Guru Purnima tomorrow. Blessings to all of our gurus, and we pray that in turn their blessings will always be upon us. Welcome everyone to hour number 2 of your Tuesday Shanda. It's a beautiful, bright

And why? And you win big as we get set to celebrate International Friendship Day as well this coming Thursday. Coming up as well, our Chalisa of the Day, the Sri Hanuman Chalisa. Which version will it be? That's the surprise. And also, I've got your health segment. This one, though, was requested by Meera Sundar Singh out there in Rosalak. I hope this is the one you requested. Meera ji, in the voices of Asha Bhosle and Mahendra Kapoor.

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music there from Auntie. Brings our time to 11:27. And this one was dedicated for Sherry-Ann Ramlogan. I hope it made your day, my dear. See that up as well to Tina Ramnarine out there in the Southland. So nice of you to check in with us. Hope you're getting lots and lots of sunshine today. And may Pavan Putra Hanumanji continue to shower you, dearest Tina, with his best of blessings. Always grateful to have you on board and to chit-chat a little bit. So happy, dearest Angie, that you're enjoying all of your favorite selections. And we also have with us Madhu Salik Mansar out there in Freeport. She says, what sweet songs. Sitaram to the beautiful sunshine girl. You always make me smile, Madhu. She says, my day is never complete without listening to Shandar. Thank you so very much for all of your sweet sentiments. God's blessings to you, my dear. Stay as sweet and as lovely as you are. Sitaram to Shanti Ramkisun with us. Bhagwan's blessings to you as well, my dear. And much love to Suzanne Cleaver and her pet puppy, Tiger. Great hearing from you, Suzanne. And do give Tiger a big hug for me. Happy Tuesday and Pavan Putra Hanumanji's choicest blessings. And speaking about Hanuman Baba's blessings, this one was requested for the listening pleasure of Auntie Savi Suknanan out there in McBean. Happy Tuesday. From your dearest friend Meera, she says good morning to you. And Meera says, dearest Savi, you're always in my prayers. Have a beautiful Tuesday. And may God continue to bless you in every way. That is so sweet. I agree with you, Meera ji. Auntie Savi is such a sweetheart. And she deserves all of the blessings in the world. So this bhajan is dedicated especially for you, Auntie Savi, and I know it will add lots of light and lots of vibrance to your day as well. After this one, we take in two messages and then we get into the very special friendship segment courtesy the Little Store Limited and Chachak Food Products. If you've got a best friend and you'd like to share who your best friend is and why he or she is your best friend, you can win yourself a voucher here to see the Little Store and Chachak Foods. So get set to punch yourself in just a bit.

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3: 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Who is your best friend and why? It's pretty simple, but you can explain a little bit. So tell us a little bit about why that special person is your best friend. Don't just say, well, that's my best friend because she is nice, she's pretty. We want to hear a little bit more if you want to give a special story too. You know we love stories, so let's hear from you. Sitaram.
8: Hello, Sitaram.
3: Sitaram, and what is your name?
8: My name is Varsha Ramlal Khan.
3: Varsha Ramlal Khan, and where are you calling from?
8: I am calling from Taruba in Marabella.
3: Taruba, okay. So Varsha, you have one best friend or you have a few?
8: I have one main best friend, and her name is Brogzan Luchan Mohammed.
3: Okay, and why is she your best friend?
8: Well, we met in school in UTT, and we resembled each other. So we used to tell people we were twins because we looked alike. My mom used to not make us out. She couldn't tell us apart at times.
3: Even your mom? Wow.
8: From a distance, she couldn't make out which one of us was who.
3: Amazing.
8: So we were friends from school days, and we have been friends for 22 years now.
3: That's amazing, 22 years, and hopefully many more to go, right?
8: Definitely many more to go. We know each other's personality so well. We know what each person likes or dislikes, and we have been there for each other through thick and thin. I even introduced her to her now husband.
3: Oh, very nice.
8: Yes.
3: You both have quite a history. And what are some of the things that you both enjoy doing as friends?
8: Well, I don't know if it was just serendipity or what, but we both got pregnant around the same time. So our kids were the same age. So
3: Okay.
8: We moved from going movies by ourselves to watch stuff like Lord of the Rings to watching all the children's movies. Just recently, we all went to see Minions and Monsters together with our monsters.
3: Wow.
8: And, right? So we do everything together. We go to the beach together. Actually, right now, later, we are all bouncing up at Fun Splash.
3: Awesome. That sounds amazing. Yeah. Incredible. And you know what? I wish you, Vasha, and your bestie many more years of friendship. And I hope you meet in every Janam as well.
8: I hope so, too.
3: So thank you for sharing with us today. And congratulations. You just won yourself a voucher courtesy the Little Store Limited. So don't run away just yet. Hold the line. I'll get some contact info from you, okay?
8: Great, no problem.
3: And
8: Thank you.
3: Selection is dedicated especially for you and for Roxanne.
8: Oh, yay.
3: Okay, Jai Sitaram, have a good one. All right, so that's it, friends. Thank you so much for all of your comments on this segment. I know many, many folks really, really enjoy listening to our friendship segment. And we've got the folks of the Little Store Limited and Chachak Food Products to thank. Let's take in a message from them. And we dedicate the next one especially for Vasha and Roxanne, besties for life.
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Well, this film happens to be one of my favorites. Mujhse dosti karoge. And if you're considering having a bestie friends, if you've chosen someone, how can you ask that person in Hindi? 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That will give the wrong message. 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But for friendship, mujhse dosti karoge. Congrats again to Basha Ramlal Khan, winning herself a voucher courtesy The Little Store Limited today on Shandar, all in celebration of Friendship Day this coming Thursday. Directly to our Chalisa of the Day we go now. A version chosen today by Kim.

0: Jai Devi Ma. 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Here's a little tip for your next outing. 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
2: Well, that's right, friends. And today for our health segment, we talk a little bit about hepatitis, because today is actually World Hepatitis Day. So we shine a spotlight on a disease that often progresses silently. So hepatitis is nicknamed the silent epidemic. Millions of people around the world are living with hepatitis without even knowing it. So this makes awareness and early testing more important than ever. Hepatitis is an inflammation of the liver, usually caused by a virus, and there are five main types, A, B, C, D, and E. While some forms are short-term, others, especially hepatitis B and C, can become chronic and lead to serious liver damage, cirrhosis, or even liver cancer if left untreated. The encouraging news is that many cases can be prevented, and you can protect yourself by getting vaccinated against hepatitis A and B, practicing good hand hygiene, eating safe food, drinking clean water, never sharing needles, razors, or toothbrushes, ensuring tattoos or piercings are done with sterile equipment, and getting tested if you think you may have been exposed or have risk factors. Early detection can save lives. And you know, the liver is one of the hardest working organs in the body. It filters toxins, stores nutrients, helps with digestion, and supports hundreds of essential functions. 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This year's message is simple yet powerful. 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Just thought I'd share that with you as we observe World Hepatitis Today. That's your health segment for today on Shandar on Radio Jagriti 102.7 FM. Aapka dharam, aapka station. Sitaram to Mr. Pravin Udo and his dear wife Roshni out there in Johannesburg, South Africa. Lots of love to you guys. Happy to have you on board. And a big Jai Sitaram to the music boss, Raymond Ram Narayan. I understand he just got home from Minnesota. He's packing for Canada and then heading to Europe and South Africa. So, Mr. Udo, be sure you check out Raymond Ram Narayan and Dilly Nadan. They will be in South Africa really, really soon. So proud of my bro, the music boss, Raymond, his band, Dilly Nadan, and the entire family. Always warms my heart to get your messages, bro. Continue to stay as wonderful, humble, as brilliantly talented as you are. And may you continue to rep the red, white, and black across the oceans and the continents. Throughout Trinidad and Tobago, the Caribbean region, and internationally, I know you bring joy, light, love, and smiles to so many. And for that, bro, you'll always be blessed. Give my best regards to Richard and to Oma, Sitaram to Nayala, and of course the boys. Continue to do you guys so very proud. Featuring some yadam just on the flip side of noon, our lunchtime prayers next, though, to be followed by our major news with Clarice Mangle.

0: Sitaram and welcome to our viewers and listeners. This is the Jagriti News at noon. I am Clarice Mango with the headlines. Credit union workers demand a better pay. Jet ski operator charged with manslaughter. And in world news, a New York mayor reveals plans to lower food prices. Thank you for joining us. Top story this afternoon. All branches of the Works Credit Union were shut down on Monday as employees engaged in protest action. This comes after years of stalled wage talks, with workers rejecting salary offers of 1% to 4% as they claim the credit union's earnings do not reflect their offers. Speaking during the protest, Works Credit Union representative Curtis McCain called for fair compensation.
1: Without the workers' labor, you would not have been able to make those millions. You understand? So by way of making millions, give us what is fair, just.
0: Mr. McCain said repeated requests for talks over the last 2 years have been unsuccessful. Meanwhile, Labor Relations Officer Hayden Hernandez said the board met last week but failed to address the issue of salary increases.
2: Sent a letter to me on Thursday saying that they want this thing urgently settled, so we would meet in 3 weeks' time. That's why it's urgently settled something in 3 weeks' time. This board has disrespected us from the beginning. They took 2 years to submit proposals, and when they submitted, they submit 2%. And then they had the ministry slow walking us to the last 4 months. The workers decided enough is enough.
0: Mr. Hernandez revealed that all branches will remain closed until an agreement is reached. Attorney General John Jeremy has expressed confidence in both Homeland Security Minister Raj Alexander and the Trinidad and Tobago Police Service, despite criticism over the government's handling of the Hadid case. The Hadids were held under preventative detention orders last month in connection with an alleged plot to murder government members, and the PDO was later revoked by Minister Alexander. Speaking to the media, Mr. Jeremy rejected any suggestion that he had lost confidence in either the minister or law enforcement following the revocation of the PDOs. The AG also appeared to dismiss suggestions that the inability to lay criminal charges against the couple undermined the justification for their detention. In more news, 3 months after a fatal jet ski accident claimed the life of 7-year-old Angelica Jogi at Pigeon Point Beach in Tobago, the operator of the jet ski has been charged by police. Ashworth Burnett, 32, was rearrested and processed by officers following instructions by Director of Public Prosecutions Roger Gaspard to charge the operator with manslaughter. Angelica was struck by the jet ski at Pigeon Point and succumbed to her injuries while on vacation with her Barrackpore family on April 8th. Angelica's parents said this development has brought some relief to the family, who have been grieving and appealing for justice.

0: In international news, the mayor of New York has announced plans for city-owned grocery stores that aim to subsidize the cost of groceries for citizens. ABC News tells us more.
1: This morning, as Americans from coast to coast grapple with the cost of groceries, a controversial plan in New York. The mayor is asking for private companies to come forward and run five supermarkets that will be owned by the city. Supermarkets where some prices will be lower. A lot lower.
2: No exceptions, no gimmicks.
1: Mayor Zohran Mamdani is promising 30% off a core basket of food, like produce and pasta, meat and seafood, bread and yogurt, rice and beans, and more. Other groceries considered non-essential will be sold at market price.
2: In the wealthiest city, in the wealthiest country, in the history of the world, no New Yorker should have to worry about being able to afford to feed their family.
1: The city says the discounts will reduce the average weekly grocery bill by 15%. But critics say the mayor's plan, which will cost $70 million, is a wasteful use of taxpayer money that could result in losses for the city. One watchdog saying, it is hard to see how subsidizing groceries is the most cost-effective way to increase affordability. Smaller food stores, including New York's famed bodegas, say city-subsidized markets will have an unfair pricing advantage. The idea has been tried before in other parts of the country with mixed results.
3: City-run grocery stores, it's a challenging enterprise. The grocery business is challenging.
1: A CNBC report found a city-owned store in St. Paul, Kansas, the only grocery store in town, turned a profit. But a store in a neighboring town failed, facing the challenge of running a business notorious for tight profit margins. In Baldwin, Florida, this town-run store closed after losing shoppers to a Walmart 8 miles away. But in big city Atlanta, a success story. A city-backed market run by a private operator is now building a second location.
4: Analysts say the difference could be identifying so-called food deserts where there's a real need for a store. As for the New York plan, the mayor says city-run stores will not sell hot food, beer, or cigarettes to avoid competing with smaller bodegas.

0: Regarding our weather for Trinidad and Tobago, hot and hazy conditions interrupted by partly cloudy spells with a few light to moderate showers. There's also a low to medium chance of isolated heavy showers or thunderstorms. Temperatures will reach as high as 33 degrees Celsius in Trinidad and 31 degrees Celsius across in Tobago. Seas are slight to moderate with waves up to 1.5 meters in open waters and choppy near showers in sheltered areas. We extend thanks to the TNT Met Office for providing this weather update. At this time, let's recap this afternoon's headlines. Credit union workers demand better pay. Jet ski operator charged with manslaughter. And in world news, New York mayor reveals plans to lower food prices. Wishing you a productive day ahead, I am Clarice Mago, closing the news at noon on radio and TV Jagrity. Sitaram.
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4: Jai Sitaram. Guru Purnima is marked as the full moon day when the first Guru came into existence. Shivji is referred as a yogi in the Himalayas who would meditate for years and only break his meditation to perform the cosmic tantra dance. In those times, many young men were

0: go up to the Himalayas to seek wisdom. They would sit in front of Shivji and observe him day and night. Unable to understand his Maya and he being oblivious to human presence, most abandoned the hope of an audience with him. After a prolonged wait, all but seven young men kept their patience. They observed him for months without any acknowledgement. Each in his own way beseeched Shivji to have the supreme knowledge bestowed, the universal secrets that he had. They wanted to learn. However, Shivji denied and extolled they must undertake penance. Subsequently, they did as was told. One full moon day, after 84 years of astringency and penance, Shivji looked at the seven young men who had turned into yogis. Impressed by their persistence to acquire cosmic wisdom, he bestowed onto them the knowledge and they imbibed it gracefully and later became the Saptarishis or seven powerful gurus who would now distribute and pass on the knowledge to mankind. This full moon day, when Lord Shivji became a teacher or guru, is known as Guru Purnima, and Shivji is known as Adi Guru. Always remember, you don't choose a guru chooses you. Om Tat Sat.
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The voice of the music boss, Raymond Ram Narayana, double dose, according to Geeta Dev Narayana there in Edmonton, Alberta. I know that double dose would have made you really happy. Edmonton enjoying 18 degrees Celsius today. Mostly sunny and a little bit humid as well, but I think that's perfect weather. So enjoy, Geeks. And the music boss, by the way, will be in Canada to perform very soon, as I mentioned, in the last hour. And from Canada, he's heading to Europe and then South Africa. He just got home from Minnesota and the packing starts again. I don't know how these guys do it, staying away from their families for weeks at a time. But they do it all for the culture. So thank you so much to the music boss, Raymond Ram Narayana, and his band, Dylan Adan, for always wrapping our culture and standing at the forefront when it comes to East Indian Caribbean entertainment, taking it to the world. So to all of our listeners, pay special attention, and if you can attend, you'd never be disappointed. Those two selections would have made Ria Ram Narayana there in Freeport really happy as well. Another huge fan of the music boss. Also, Oma Prasad of San Fernando. A happy, happy Tuesday to you, Oma. I know you're listening and enjoying. Thank you for your sweet company. Also, Auntie Geeta Gisiawan out there in Tableland absolutely adores the music boss. Blessings to Shalima Sohan. Says thank you for the sweet music on Shandar. Hanuman Baba's blessings to you, Shalima. Thank you for checking in. Sitaram to Anand, Annie and Abby out there in New York. Anand says, on this Tuesday, let's choose to make it better than yesterday. Have a terrific day. And we extend the very same to you, Anand, to Annie and Abby. Special blessings to Auntie Savi Suknanan.

says the songs are so wonderful. Only for wonderful listeners like you, Auntie Savvy. Radio Jagwachi's premium program. Shandar is so designed for premium listeners throughout the world. And we dedicate this one especially for Nirmala. Sue Saran locked on. Nice to have you on board. Nirmala, I saw that your son is spending some quality time with you. God's blessings to him and the entire parivar. Happy Tuesday to Auntie Sumintra Sudas of Sudas Road in Freeport. Radhika Ramjit, Sita Kisun Ramsarup and the folks of Flower Plus Variety. And also to Rauti Nandla. Coming up in just a bit, Hablo Espanol. And I've got your check segment two. 1 till 2, the music of modern day Bollywood. This is our number 3 of your Tuesday Shandar with your Sunshine Girl.

Truly an immortal classic there from Abhinetri. And it brings our time to 29 past noon. And this next one, I'd like to dedicate for my very special handsome cousin Sugrim, who's on the road right now. I know you'd love this one too, Sugs. Blessings to the entire family, to Anisa and to Avisha. Not too sure if they're with you, but glad to have you on board, Shandar, enjoying the retro vibrations. Nothing beats the classics, right? After this one, two messages. And then we get into Ablo Espanol. Doing this one as well for Sharda Ram Singh Bhagwan Singh out there in Tabalan. And she's wishing her husband Balram, as well as Shreya, Caitlin, Shivana, Katie Bastio, and the rest, a great day. Thank you so much, guys, for your company on board Radio Jaguar G102.7 FM. And just as much as you love us, Sharda, we love you the very same.

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3: 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Treasure. That's our word for today on Hablo Español. Do join with us again tomorrow as we learn yet another word in the wonderful language of Spanish. El Español.

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1: Well, it's now time, friends, for your check segment for today. It's Tech Tuesday, and we find out to this time, Tuesday afternoons, what's the latest happening in the vast

World of technology, diving right into it. AI spending is under the spotlight. Technology investors are closely watching the billions being poured into artificial intelligence. With earnings from Apple, Microsoft, Meta, and Amazon due this week, analysts are asking whether the huge investment in AI infrastructure is beginning to deliver the returns that companies have promised. And that's according to the Wall Street Journal. Chip giant NVIDIA is reportedly in talks to provide financial backing for an enormous OpenAI data center project that could become one of the largest AI infrastructure developments ever undertaken. The move highlights just how rapidly the race to build AI computing power is accelerating. And Apple has overtaken NVIDIA to once again become the world's most valuable publicly traded company. Investors are showing renewed confidence in Apple's AI strategy as the company prepares for its next major earnings report and the continued rollout of AI features across its devices. In other tech news, as AI becomes more powerful, so do cyber threats. Microsoft has unveiled a new suite of AI-powered cybersecurity tools designed to help businesses detect, respond to, and prevent increasingly sophisticated cyber attacks. Experts believe AI security will become one of the fastest-growing sectors in technology over the next few years. And a major debate is unfolding across Silicon Valley over the future of AI. Companies including NVIDIA and Microsoft are supporting more open AI models to encourage innovation, while others warn that freely available advanced AI could pose greater security and safety risks. The discussion is expected to shape the next phase of AI development worldwide. And that's your Tech Talk for today. From breakthroughs in artificial intelligence to the future of cybersecurity and global innovation, technology really continues to evolve at an incredible pace. So let's stay connected, stay curious, and keep it right here for more news, information, and great music throughout the day. You're on to Radio Jaguar's premium program, Shandar, and this one will take us to the top of 1 o'clock. A modern Bollywood hour comes up next, doing this one for Tisha Bipat out there in Florida, and as well for the listening pleasure, Mr. Hari Ram Ramcharan out there in Princeton. Thank you for checking in. He says it's pretty rainy, but we're sending you the sunshine via this one. In praise of Pavan Putra Hanumanji, our deity of the day today.

0: This is the GMT Afternoon News Capsule for today, Tuesday, July 28th, St. Sitarama. Welcome, I am Jason Kalu. Prime Minister Kamala Prasad Bisesa said she cannot comment on the specifics of the ongoing investigation into an alleged plot to assassinate her and senior members of her government, but insists the probe has widened significantly and now involves multiple foreign agencies. Her comments come days after Homeland Security Minister Raj Alexander revoked the preventative detention orders issued against businessman Dominic Hadid and his wife Genevieve Hadid, leading to their release while investigations into the conspiracy to murder allegations against them continue. Prime Minister Prasad Bisesa declined to discuss operational details of the case, citing the ongoing investigation. The Prime Minister said she has been told that the investigation has also grown in both scope and complexity. To international news, a destructive tornado ripped through parts of Wisconsin on Monday afternoon, leaving a trail of damages. ABC News has more.
1: From powerful tornadoes to blinding rain, a line of severe storms slamming the Midwest. AccuWeather storm chasers tracking a twister near Appleton, Wisconsin. Multiple cars buried under twisted sheet metal. This camping trailer flipped on its side. The National Weather Service estimating it was an EF2 packing winds of at least 111 miles per hour, toppling power lines and causing transformers to explode. The tornado carving a path of destruction through the area. The city of Menasha taking a direct hit, prompting the mayor to declare a local state of disaster.
2: I headed down to the basement with my kitty, and when I come up, it's like a war zone here.
1: The view from above shows roofs ripped from homes and businesses destroyed, including this bakery. Down on the ground, cars crushed under debris, others tossed like toys, the windows of this building blown out. The storm's also hammering the Chicago area, triggering flash flooding and leaving a trail of damage.
3: It's like some huge dinosaur just stomped on everything.
1: Buildings ripped open, debris scattered across streets. Overnight, hundreds of thousands of customers without power across the region. The severe weather bringing air travel to a halt. Chicago's O'Hare seeing delays of 6 hours. More than 1,600 flights canceled nationwide. The storm system now pushing east after a separate round of storms already pounded parts of New Jersey and Pennsylvania. Flood watch is in effect today along the I-95 corridor from Philadelphia to New York.
0: Well, this was the afternoon news capsule on Radio Band TV Jaguchi. Stay with us for more newscasts later today as we continue to keep you informed on the happenings in Trinidad and Tobago. I am Jason Kalu Sitaram.

0: Permanent Secretary and Head of the Foreign Service at the Ministry of Foreign and CARICOM Affairs, Mr. Randall Karim, held a hybrid meeting with Uruguay's Director General for Integration Affairs and the Southern Common Market, Mercosur. They discussed the next steps following Trinidad and Tobago's application for associate membership of the regional bloc. Uruguay currently holds the pro tempore presidency of Mercosur. Meanwhile, Permanent Secretary Karim welcomed a delegation from the Organization for the Prohibition of Chemical Weapons, the OPCW, during the 27th Regional Meeting of National Authorities of States Parties to the Chemical Weapons Convention held here in Port of Spain. The delegation comprised the Director of International Cooperation and Assistance and Technical Secretariat representatives. The courtesy call reaffirmed a shared commitment to regional collaboration, disarmament, and international cooperation.
1: This was a production of the Information Division, Office of the Prime Minister.
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The title track from Sayada brings our time to 12 past 1 o'clock. Welcome everyone to the fourth and final hour of today's presentation of Radio Jagwati's premium program, Shandar. On a Tuesday, it's Tuesday, 28th July 2026. Hope you're feeling the sunshine, the love, and the positivity today. Here's hoping, friends, that you're grateful for everything you are blessed with. May you forever count your blessings and not the troubles. Our deity of the day today is Pavan Putra Hanumanji. So remember to tell your troubles how big your Hanumanji is. Don't tell Hanumanji how big your problems are. Tell your problems how big your Hanumanji is. Yours truly, the Sunshine Girl, in your company till 2. This is our Modern Bollywood Hour. If there's a special modern-day Bollywood selection you'd like to hear, let me know via 312-3901. And for it to qualify as Modern Bollywood, the selection or the film it's from can't be more than 5 years old. So released in 2021 and upwards. Sitaram to Auntie Gali and Uncle Bridge Lal of Papuri Road in Lengua. They're locked on with their granddaughter Haley. Hope you guys are getting some sunshine today. And we're also saying a very special Sitaram going out to Auntie Mati Bhagwandin locked on with her grandkids Sophia and Shreya. They're making some lemonade. Well, that will definitely cool things down. Given the intense heat, I hope you guys adding lots of ice.

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2: Well, I do hope, friends, you are enjoying our chosen Bollywood music today. From the modern era of Bollywood, I know the governor, the star boy, Kalyan Musuddin of Red Hill and Davidi is enjoying. Have a great afternoon, Mr. Musuddin. Clocking, I believe, 91 years old and going strong. I know you're going to make it to the century, Mr. Musuddin. Keep well. We also extend a very special Sitaram to Shiva Ramsaru. He celebrated his birthday yesterday. Happy belated birthday to you, Shiva. And all of the love in the world from your grandpa Rohit. And also from baby of Jaipal Singh Road. Shiva is their first grandson. So I know you guys are very, very proud of him. May Bhagwan continue to shower him with great health and strength, happiness and prosperity. And we also have on with us Shanti Prabha Ramtihal. She says the beautiful music is taking her through this Tuesday afternoon. And I know you've got lots of kitties to deal with. Give them some hugs for me as well. Greetings to Mr. Bansraj Dave out there in North Carolina. Happy to have you on board, Mr. Dave. And Pavan Putra Hanumanji's choicest blessings to you, to your Bhai Steve and family, your sister-in-law Cynthia, as well as Pai, Robin and Drani and Auntie Savitri of Indian Walk Maruga, Geeta, Peter, Jonathan, Deo and Savitri of Toronto, Canada, loving wife Leela, son Amit and family of Ohio, daughter Yashoda McNally and family of North Carolina, and all others out there in Princesstown, Trinidad. Always delighted to have you guys join in. Coming up shortly, I'll tell you which Bollywood movies we can look forward to in the month of August and September. What's forthcoming? Keep it on to find out. And a special Sitaram again to Shreya and Sophia. Thank you for the voice, nerd little ones. No better fun than spending time with grandparents. To all of the kiddies enjoying their July-August vacation at the home of your grandparents, cherish them and enjoy the special moments. These moments may never come again, so maximize on the time. And if you're a grandson or granddaughter listening to Shandar with your Aji or your Aja, your nanny or your nana, give them a hug right now. And let them know how much you love them.

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6: Well, I did promise to share with you friends a little bit about what we can expect out of Bollywood in the month of August and also September. Carded for an August 7th release, an interesting title, Oh My Dog, and this will star Pankaj Tripathi, Pawan Malhotra, and many others. Not too many popular names, but on August 14th, Awada Pantu will be released, starring Imran Hashmi and Disha Patani. She's actually the ex-girlfriend of Tiger Shroff. Also in Awada Pantu will be Shabana Azmi. So that should be good. Also on August 14th, Batwara 1947, a film directed by Rajkumar Santoshi. And it will star Sunny Deol as well as Preeti Zinta, Karan Deol, as well. That's Sunny Deol's son. It will also star Shabana Azmi. Very interesting. She will have two films being released on the same day. On August 28th, there will be Khosla Ka Ghosla 2, starring Anupam Kher, Divya Khosla, Boman Irani, and many others. And also on August 28th, Jeevan Bhima Yojana, with Arshad Warsi, Sanjida Sheikh, and others. And in September, what can we look forward to? September 11th, Urda Tir, starring Ayushman Khurana and Sarah Ali Khan. Also on September 11th, Hai Wan with Akshay Kumar and Saif Ali Khan. So we know that's going to be big already with those names. Preeti Zinta returns on September 11th in the film Vibe, and she will be alongside Kunal Kimu. And on September 25th, The Vyan, Force of the Forest, with Siddharth Malhotra and Tamanna Bhatia. So that's what the next 2 months look like, roughly, out of Bollywood. I know for sure we will have Batwara 1947 in Trinidad, and hopefully a few more. Let's see how it goes.

So those are the forthcoming films that we can look forward to. And before we wrap up things for today's presentation of Shandar, a very special Jai Sitaram to Auntie Joyce Mahabir of St. Julian in Princeton. Also to Mr. Bansraj Dave. He says Pakistan is not doing too well. 53 runs for 6 wickets. Goodness, it seems as though the West Indies is decimating Pakistan. I usually support Pakistan, but once they're against the West Indies, of course I support the West Indies. Thank you so much, Elsie, for your company throughout today. Auntie Savi Suknanan, Auntie Joan and Uncle Ambie out there in Kissimmee, Florida. So happy that you guys enjoyed, and I'll catch you guys again tomorrow. Enjoy the rest of your afternoon. Also with us, Mr. Siu Singh out there in Brampton, Canada. And he is taking the opportunity to wish Vana Kangal a very happy, blessed birthday. May Bhagwan continue to shower her with the best of health, happiness, love and strength. And to you, Vana, may all of your dreams and wishes come true. Lots of love from the Singh family of Brampton, Canada, and all in Trinidad too. Thank you everyone for your awesome company over the past 4 hours. The good news, we can do it all over again tomorrow, 10 a.m. to 2 p.m. for your Wednesday Shandar. We may have a broadcast for you in honor of Guru Purnima from noon tomorrow, but definitely inspirational and devotional music as we pay homage to all of our gurus on the occasion of Guru Purnima 2026. Stay tuned. The Maverick Jason Kalu is next on Dil Dhadakne Do. Bye for now.

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3: The Pashtim Kashi Portisbane Hindu Mandir of Ethel Street in St. James, in collaboration with the Shiva Gana organization, invites all devotees to join in Shravan Rudra Pass and Rudra Abhishekam on Saturday, 1st August 2026 from 9 to 11 a.m. Officiating will be Pandit Navin Omadath Maharaj, Pandit Rohit Maharaj, Pandit Shiva Janak Maharaj and other pundits of the SDMS. The Munra Road Shiv Mandir of Lightpole 100, Munra Road, Kanupia, cordially extends an invitation to join in the sacred observances of Shravan Somvar, Rudra Abhishek and Rudripath devotions on the following Mondays, 3rd August, 10th August, 17th August and 24th August 2026. Devotions begin at 5:30 a.m. Devotees are invited to make offerings of bay leaves, milk and prasad. Officiating will be Pandit Navin Omadath Maharaj and Pandit Rohit Maharaj. Shri Mukesh and Srimati Suzanne Ramcharan of 614 Parakeet Court, Kissimmee, Florida, cordially invite all to join in Bhagavat Mahapuran Yagna, Bhagavat Saptaha at the Munra Road Shiv Mandir, SDMS Branch 111 of Lightpole 100, Munra Road, Kanupia, commencing on Sunday 16th August and terminating on Sunday 23rd August 2026. Shri Krishna Janam Puja will take place on Wednesday 19th August and Govardhan Puja on Thursday 20th August. Hours of devotion daily will be as follows, 9 to 11 a.m., 2 to 4 p.m. and 7 to 9 p.m. Officiating will be Pandit Navin Omadath Maharaj of Lendor Village, Shigwanas, and puja will be conducted by Pandit Rohit Maharaj. All Brahmins, sadhus and kirtan groups are welcome.
2: The Amarjod Krishna Mandir, SDMS Branch 56, invites all to Sravan Somvar Vrat on the following Mondays, on August 3rd, August 10th, August 17th and August 24th. Devotion begins at 6 p.m. Officiating will be Pandit Sridhar Bairagi.
3: The executive and devotees of the Orange Valley Vishnu Mandir, SDMS Branch 150 of Orange Valley Road, Kuva, invite all to their Mahashivpurani Yagna, commencing on Thursday, 6th August and terminating on Saturday, 8th August from 6 to 9 p.m. nightly. Officiating will be Pandit Satish Ramsumer Maharaj to be assisted by Pandit Narayan Prasad.
2: The Eldorado Shiv Mandir, SMS Branch 51, invites all to Guru Purnima celebrations and Satyanarayan Vrat Katha on Wednesday, 29 July 2026, starting at 5:30 p.m.
3: Pandit Dahamindra Maharaj and the Balkaran Singh family cordially invite you to join in devotion at their Bhagavat Mahapuran Saptaha Yagna in memory of the beloved father of the home, Sri Balkaran Singh, at their residence at 54 St. Croix Road, Princesstown, commencing on Sunday, 2nd August, and terminating on Sunday, 9th August. Govardhan Puja will be held on Thursday, 6th August. Devotional hours will be as follows, 9:30 to 11:30 a.m., 1 to 3 p.m. and 7 to 9 p.m. Officiating will be Pandit Navin Omadath Maharaj to be assisted by Pandit Rohit Maharaj.
2: The Sitaram Mandir, SDMS Branch 238 of Frederick Settlement, Kearney, invites all to Guru Purnima Satsang on Wednesday, 29 July.

0: 2026, starting at 6:30 p.m. Officiating will be Pandit Navin Maharaj, assisted by Pandit Satyam Maharaj and Pandit Shivam Maharaj.
1: The executive and devotees of the Munwa Road Shiv Mandir of Lightpole 100, Munwa Road, Kanupia, cordially extend an invitation to all to join in Guru Purnima Satsang to be held on Tuesday, 28th July 2026 from 7 p.m. Officiating will be Pandit Navin Omadath Maharaj and Pandit Rohit Maharaj.
0: The Dudhnath Mandir, SMS Branch 254 of 21 Kisun Trace, Grand Road, Rosalak, invites you to their 7 nights Sri Krishna Katha, commencing Sunday, 26 July, terminating on Saturday, 1st August 2026. Devotional hours, 7 p.m. to 9 p.m. nightly. Officiating will be Pandit Ramnarayan Bastio, assisted by Pandit Shiva Bastio. The Sant Nagar Hindu Temple invites all to their 9 nights Ramayana Yajna commencing on Friday, 14th August to Saturday, 22nd August 2026. Puja begins 5:30 p.m. nightly. The Rameshwaram Mandir, SMS Branch 181 of Tabalan, invites all to their 5 days Bhagavad Puran commencing on Wednesday, 5th August to Sunday, 9th August 2026. Devotional hours are on 5th August to 8th August, 2 p.m. to 4 p.m. On 9th August, 9 a.m. to 11 a.m. Officiating will be various pundits of the Sanatan Dharma Mahasabha. The Eldorado Shiv Mandir, SMS Branch 51, invites all to their Rudra Path on Monday, 3rd August, starting at 9 a.m. Officiating will be Pandit Navin Omanath Maharaj and Pandit Vinay Sharma.
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7: And 7 minutes past the 3 p.m. Welcome to my final level with you on your Tuesday afternoon. Sitaram, good afternoon going out to the Triple A's of New York. Have a terrific one. And let's see what it's like on the nation roadways. Seems to be fair to find. An average speed heading out of Port of Spain from Rison Road to the Beetham Highway. It's around 56, 62 kilometers per hour. On the Leyong, it's around 50. On the Eastern Main Road in San Juan towards St. Joseph, it's around 52 kilometers per hour, nice and smooth. From Curup, St. Augustine and Tunapuna, it's around 45, and that maintains 45 or 50. Tacarigua to Arauca. On the Churchill Roosevelt Highway, some traffic right after Curup headed towards UE traffic light, and average speed in that area is around 30 kilometers per hour. And southbound at this time seems to be pretty clear. From Grand Bazaar towards Chaguanas, it's around 70. Gets to around 85 as you get closer to San Fernando. And that's it for your traffic update. Let's open with some wonderful budgets coming up at 3:30 p.m. your Kids Spotlight. And at 4 p.m. join Ricky Ramlagan on Sundar Sapna.

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1: 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Disaster management is everyone's business, and so the ODPM would like to remind everyone of some simple preparedness tips.
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2: 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Wishing you all a terrific Tuesday afternoon. Your Kid Spotlight features the title song of the film Sanam Re, originally by Arjit Singh. This rendition is done by the super talented Mustafa Khan. So let's enjoy a feature right on the number one, Radio Jaguti 102.7 FM.

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0: Hey my friends, Ricky Ramlagan here, inviting you to join me on the musical journey to the Midnight Hour every Tuesday to Friday from 4 to midnight. 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
3: 15 minutes to go to the top of 4 p.m. for major newscasts, to be followed by Sundar Sapna with Ricky Ramlagan entertaining you till the midnight hour. 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The wonderful Devi Bhagwat, which was held at the Kailash Mandir, officiated by Pandit Parashuram Maharaj, 7 p.m. on Radio Jagriti. Of course, this is why I say my goodbyes until tomorrow. Wishing each and every one of you

wonderful, safe, blessed Tuesday afternoon. My name is Jason Kalu, asking you to be a God-loving person and not a God-fearing one. Love and sincerity, that's always the key. 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

0: This is the Jack T Afternoon News Capsule for today, Tuesday, July 2018. Sitaraman, welcome. I am Jason Kalu. Prime Minister Kamala Prasad says that increased support from the United States has helped Trinidad and Tobago's protective services contribute to a reported fall in serious crime. She said the government remains committed to ensuring that no one is placed above the law because of wealth, status, or where they live. The statement comes amid continuing concern over crime and debate about international support for local law enforcement. In his social media post, the Prime Minister noted that serious crime has declined by 15% in 2026, following what she described as an increase in American support for local law enforcement. The Prime Minister assured the public that the government will continue working with international partners to tackle organized criminal networks while maintaining a professional and lawful approach. To international news, as Americans from coast to coast grapple with the high cost of groceries, a controversial plan is taking shape in New York City. Its mayor announced plans for city-owned grocery stores. ABC News has more.
1: The mayor is asking for private companies to come forward and run 5 supermarkets that will be owned by the city. Supermarkets where some prices will be lower. A lot lower.
2: No exceptions, no gimmicks. In the wealthiest city, in the wealthiest country in the history of the world, no New Yorker should have to worry about being able to afford to feed their family.
1: The city says the discounts will reduce the average weekly grocery bill by 15%. But critics say the mayor's plan, which will cost $70 million, is a wasteful use of taxpayer money that could result in losses for the city. One watchdog saying, it is hard to see how subsidizing groceries is the most cost-effective way to increase affordability. Smaller food stores, including New York's famed bodegas, say city-subsidized markets will have an unfair pricing advantage. The idea has been tried before in other parts of the country with mixed results.
3: City-run grocery stores, it's a challenging enterprise. The grocery business is challenging.
1: A CNBC report found a city-owned store in St. Paul, Kansas, the only grocery store in town, turned a profit. But a store in a neighboring town failed. Baldwin, Florida. This town-run store closed after losing shoppers to a Walmart 8 miles away. But in big city Atlanta, a success story. A city-backed market run by a private operator is now building a second location.
0: Well, this was the afternoon news capsule on Radio 1 TV. Jack G. Stay with us for more newscast this evening as we continue to keep you informed on the happenings in Trinidad and Tobago. I am Jason Kalu Sitaram.

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2: Jai Sitaram. Guru Purnima is marked as the full moon day when the first Guru came into existence. Shivji is referred

0: as a yogi in the Himalayas who would meditate for years and only break his meditation to perform the cosmic tantra dance. In those times, many young men would go off to the Himalayas to seek wisdom. They would sit in front of Shivji and observe him day and night. Unable to understand his Maya and he being oblivious to human presence, most abandoned the hope of an audience with him. After a prolonged wait, all but 7 young men kept their patience. They observed him for months without any acknowledgement. Each in his own way beseeched Shivji to have the supreme knowledge bestowed, the universal secrets that he had. They wanted to learn. However, Shivji denied and extolled they must undertake penance. Subsequently, they did as was told. One full moon day, after 84 years of astringency and penance, Shivji looked at the 7 young men who had turned into yogis. Impressed by their persistence to acquire cosmic wisdom, he bestowed onto them the knowledge and they imbibed it gracefully and later became the Saptarishis or 7 powerful gurus who would now distribute and pass on the knowledge to mankind. This full moon day, when Lord Shivji became a teacher or guru, is known as Guru Purnima, and Shivji is known as Adi Guru. Always remember, you don't choose a guru chooses you. Om Tat Sat.
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4: 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News, events and deliverables of the Government of Trinidad and Tobago. S&P Global Ratings has reaffirmed Trinidad and Tobago's BBB- investment grade credit rating. Minister of Finance, the Honorable Davindranath Tanku, said the affirmation provides a foundation for rebuilding investor confidence, attracting investment and supporting sustainable economic growth. Beyond the economy, government also reaffirmed its commitment to international security cooperation as Minister of Foreign and CARICOM Affairs, the Honorable Sean Sobers, attended a ministerial dialogue on the resurgence of political terrorism hosted by United States Secretary of State, the Honorable Marco Rubio in Washington, D.C. The meeting brought together partners from across the Western Hemisphere, Europe and Asia to strengthen cooperation against politically motivated terrorism. On the digital front, Verify TT is set to transform the delivery of government services. This according to Minister of Public Administration and Artificial Intelligence, Senator the Honorable Dominic Smith, during iGov TT's 50 in 5 hybrid webinar. He said the platform will make services more accessible, efficient and secure, with success measured by how easily citizens access services and how effectively businesses operate. Efforts are also underway to enhance the justice system, improving the capacity of defense counsel and prosecutors to support trial readiness. This was the focus of the Ministry of Justice's intensive defense optimization training and train-the-trainer program. The three-day initiative, supported by the United Nations Development Programme and funded by the European Union, formed part of the PACE Justice Project. Minister of Justice and Minister in the Office of the Attorney General, the Honorable Devish Maraj, said the training would help address capacity gaps while supporting efforts to improve the movement of cases through the courts. You've been listening to InfoWeek. News, events,

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Radio Jagati, 102.7 FM, 18 minutes after the 4 o'clock hour here in Trinidad and Tobago. Ricky Ramlogan in your company here with you until midnight, yeah? On this beautiful, hot, but beautiful Tuesday, the 28th of July. I do hope that your Tuesday has been a good one to you, a blessed one, a safe one, right? Anyone celebrating a birthday today? Happy, happy birthday to you. If you're celebrating your anniversary, congratulations. Book fans, choices, blessings. So let me tell you how programming goes from now until midnight. So I'll take you musically to the 5 o'clock hour. In between that, around 4:30, we've got our Friendship Day segment with the kind compliments of the Little Store Limited and Chatuk Food Products. And of course, it's a call-in segment. 663-1027. We've got the program Your Health, Your Wealth, which comes right after our 5 p.m. news update, taking us to 6 o'clock in time for a Sunday, and major news, which will take us to 7 o'clock. 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And following that, well, your Sundar Sapna, the musical journey that takes you to midnight. Radio Jagati, 102.7 FM, 663-1027. The number you can get me in studio WhatsApp messages to 312-3901. Heading right away to our message board. Let's say Sitaram to the Rampasads, all today in New York. Anand, Ani and Abhi, advanced choice of blessings. We say Sitaram to Sherry and Ram Logan with us. Sangeeta, the entire home circle. I'll stay in Arima. Let's say Sitaram, Tanti Sita Lakinda, the Lakindas and Sam Lals and Montrose Shigwanas, Ranuka, Sean, Baby Nathan, Ravi, the entire Brooklyn crew, the Long Island crew as well. Saying Sitaram to the Sings, to Richmond Drove, the Surajnath, Santi Umati and Ravi of today in St. Helena, the Sings in Kanapier, Uncle Kishore, Auntie Parapati, Anand and Nu and Shashti, Patsy and the Ramroops in Kanapier, the Anand Puja and the Vasu. Let's say Sitaram to the Suknanans of Endeavor, Shigwanas, Ria and Suresh, the Varshantindar, the Ragus and Mahadevs, of the Laquesa, the Mohammeds of Prisal. A quick hello and hi. The Munish, Mom, Masha, Susie, all those at Rajiv Jewelers, Val Park Shopping Plaza, Savi and the entire Prem Singh family. Prem Singh's in Shigwanas and Kirep, Kavita, Sangeeta, Devi, Moms, Vaughan, Hima, the entire crew. Panajay, Panivarun, Hari Prasad, Hima J, Avantika, Aradhana, Antisita.

that's a citram Uncle Dan and the Savvy of today in Makoya, the Solan Indra of Paje, and the Gita and the Gangre of Paje as well. The Pilari is Sati and Lynette. Bhagwan's choices, blessings, you guys. The birthday is Andy Savvy, Uncle Muni, Sunita, Narendra, Anita, Videsh, Shivesh, Arif, and Arin. Saying Citram Tanti Day and the Sipasads of today at Family Drive and Deva Shagwanas. Bhagwan's choices, blessings, you guys. Let's say Citram to Anil and the Ganpats of Kanapier, Danila, Nandana, Aditya. Bhagwan's choices, choices, blessings. So I've got to add this one for you, some messages, and when we return, telephone line will be open, 663-1027. We've got our segments. Our Desi Friendship segment with the kind compliments. 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

0977-166-31027. 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Our Daisy Friendship segment right here on your number one. 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
2: 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The

And we've got 18 minutes again to go before 5, heading to our message board once again. As I see Trump, Dikita and David, the Dune Rhines, also there in Edmonton, Alberta. The JDs of Ajax, Toronto, Mahanji, Dr. Baliram JD, Tamil, RT, Dr. Avish, Uncle Gangadhar Singh in Brampton, and Mr. Rajendra Govan and family in Mississauga. Saying Sitra Abdabai Shastri Sirad Singh, Uncle Inar Maharaj, Tara, Vidya, Shara, Uncle Ajita Singh as well. Advanced choice blessings. Blessed Sitra Abdabai Eddie of the Malik Baratari, Auntie Doreen of Arangwes, Auntie Margaret in Barataria, Auntie Dolly, Uncle Coke, and Rina of the day in Turi. The Shakti and Rodney out in Las Lomas. Sitra Abdabai to you guys. Mama Dolly out in Surrey Village, Lupino.

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4: And we head to our message board. Let's see, Sitaram. Omar Pasado, thanks, San Fernando. Just relaxing, listening, and enjoying the music. To all the drivers on the roadways, a safe journey to your destination. Please, I see, Sitaram, to Gita and Selena. The

Chans out there in Ghat Road. Mr. and Mrs. Dulichan Gopal out in Williams Hill. Auntie Kamla, Uncle Dip, the Rams out at Arena Road in Freeport.

0: This is the Jakarta Afternoon News Capsule for today, Tuesday, July 2018. Sitaraman, welcome. I am Jason Kalu. Prime Minister Kamala Prasad says the said increased support from the United States has helped Trinidad and Tobago's protective services contribute to reported fall in serious crime. She said the government remains committed to ensuring that no one is placed above the law because of wealth, status, or where they live. The statement comes amid continuing concern over crime and a debate about international support for local law enforcement. In his social media post, the Prime Minister noted that serious crime has declined by 15% in 2026, following what she described as an increase in American support for local law enforcement. The Prime Minister assured the public that the government will continue working with international partners to tackle organized criminal networks while maintaining a professional and lawful approach. To international news, as Americans from coast to coast grapple with the high cost of groceries, a controversial plan is taking shape in New York City. Its mayor announced plans for city-owned grocery stores. ABC News has more.
1: The mayor is asking for private companies to come forward and run 5 supermarkets that will be owned by the city. Supermarkets where some prices will be lower. A lot lower.
2: No exceptions, no gimmicks. The wealthiest city in the wealthiest country in the history of the world. No New Yorker should have to worry about being able to afford to feed their family.
1: The city says the discounts will reduce the average weekly grocery bill by 15%. But critics say the mayor's plan, which will cost $70 million, is a wasteful use of taxpayer money that could result in losses for the city. One watchdog saying, it is hard to see how subsidizing groceries is the most cost-effective way to increase affordability. Smaller food stores, including New York's famed bodegas, say city-subsidized markets will have an unfair pricing advantage. The idea has been tried before in other parts of the country with mixed results.
3: City-run grocery stores, it's a challenging enterprise. The grocery business is challenging.
1: A CNBC report found a city-owned store in St. Paul, Kansas, the only grocery store in town, turned a profit. But a store in a neighboring town failed. Baldwin, Florida, this town-run store closed after losing shoppers to a Walmart 8 miles away. But in big city Atlanta, a success story. A city-backed market run by a private operator is now building a second location.
0: Well, this was the afternoon news capsule on Radio 1 TV. Jack G. Stay with us for more newscasts this evening as we continue to keep you informed on the happenings in Trinidad and Tobago. I am Jason Kalu Sitaram.

saying sit around to you guys once again. Radio Jagati, 102.7 FM, all our listeners, home here in Trinidad and Tobago, regionally, internationally. Entering the 5 o'clock hour and the music in the background says, hey, I've got more music for you until we go to 6 o'clock now, right here on your number one. Let's say sit around to Andy and Anna. Happy, happy Thursday afternoon to you guys. Saying sit around to Auntie Andy, Uncle Loach, Auntie Rosie, Hannah and Cindy and the entire crew. Once again to the Ganpats, Anil, Neela, Nandana, Aditya, I've got a selection coming up. I'm sure you guys will totally enjoy. Please say drama once again to Auntie Sita Lakinda, the Lakindas and Sam Lals and Montrose Shigwanas. It's 663-1027, the number you can get me in studio. WhatsApp messages to 312-3901. Andy, one of your favorites. Let's see to Sergeant Manbod and Devi. McVan's choice of blessings.

and we've got 29 minutes after 5. Let's see travels again to all our listeners from here in Trinidad and Tobago, regionally, internationally. The Geeta and David, the Deona Ryan, South in Edmonton, Alberta. Andy and Anna, see to you guys. Auntie Andy, Uncle Loach, Auntie Rosie, Hannon and Cindy, and the entire crew. Auntie Dolly, Uncle Cokes, and Rina, Austin, to Ray, Auntie Radhika, Uncle Roop, Little Kuroot Kumoto.

about something by Udit Narain, Kavita Krishnamurti, Kumar Sanu. 26 minutes.

Udit Narain, Kavita Krishnamurti, Kumar Sanu, leaving us with our 22 minutes before the 6 o'clock call. SSC Travel once again to Geeta and David, the Dave Narains out there in Edmonton, Alberta. How about something by Kumar Sanu? This one, Ayadein of Kishore Kumar.

I know Amir Shamilti would have loved that one as well, right? And of course, Asabi, the entire Prem Singh family. See you guys once again. How about this one? Hey!

Henry. But just about 4 minutes again to go before the 6 o'clock hour. We'll synchronize with TV Jagati for a Sunday and then major news, which will take us to 7 o'clock tonight on Radio Jagati. We bring you recorded broadcast, the third of 8 nights, Devi Bhagwat, which was recorded at Kailash Mandir, number 35, Waterloo Road, Perseverance Village, Vancouver. Officiating was Panajay Panit Parasram Maharaj. That should take us to around 9 o'clock. And then I've got your Sundar Sapna for you, a continuation of the beautiful music as I take you to the midnight hour right here on your number one.

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3: My dear devotees, Sandhya literally means worship at the junctions of time. It is a prayer and worship is offered to the Lord at the junction or sandhi of night and morning, forenoon and afternoon, and at the junction of evening and night. The time of sandhya is also identified with changes that occur in nature. At morning time, the breeding of trees and plants changes. During the night, they use up oxygen and expel carbon dioxide. They now reverse the process. At noon, the sun is seen to move across from the eastern side of the earth to the western side. And at evening time, the breeding of trees and plants again changes. They once more begin to use up oxygen and expel carbon dioxide. These changes in the breathing of plants and trees is part of a process known as photosynthesis.
4: Dear devotees, it is now evening time, time for Sandhya, a time of joining of day and night, of joining of Atman with Paramatma, as we prepare to light our diyas in our puja rooms and places of worship. Let's all join in prayer. Hari Om Asato Ma Sadgamaya Tamaso Ma Jyotirgamaya Mrityor Ma Mritam Gamaya Shubham Karotu Kalyanam Arogyam Sukhasampadam Mam Buddhi Prakashaya Deepa Jyotir Namostute Shubham Karotu Kalyanam Arogyam Sukhasampadam Atma Tattva Prabodhaya Deepa Jyotir Namostute Lakshmi Karotu Kalyanam Arogyam Sukhasampadam Mam Shatru Vinashaya Deepa Jyotir Namostute

The gentle lull that comes when the sun is nearly set and night readies to settle is called sandhya. This is the hour of sending a prayer to God while contemplating on one's good and bad actions and asking for forgiveness and blessings. Originally, Indian scriptures described this special prayer at dusk as sandhya. In recent years, the act of prayer at daybreak or afternoon has begun to be described as sandhya as well. The Gayatri Mantra, the most potent and powerful of all the Hindu mantras, is recited at all times of sandhya. In this way, devotees can recite the Gayatri in the morning prayer, Savitri at midday, and Saraswati in the evening. Chanting or listening to evening mantras is believed to lead to peace, well-being, and fulfillment of all wishes. Sandhya Devyai Namaha.

The lamplight that brings auspiciousness, prosperity, good health, abundance of wealth, and the destruction of the intellect's enemy. I salute the Lord, the sustainer of the creation, in the form of this light. I salute this light, the Lord. May He destroy afflictions resulting from my omissions and commissions. This prayer is chanted before lighting the lamp

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He is Pavan Putra, that is son of Vayu, the wind. He is ever ready to do anything, any service for Shri Ram.

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0: 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This is your major news on radio and TV Jagriti. Presenting this evening, I am Clarice Mango. In the headlines, PSA raises concern over delays in payment. Villagers complain of restrictions at Princes Bay. Elderly woman dies in house fire. And in world news, major earthquake reported in Japan. Thank you for joining us. Top story this evening. Public Services Association President Felicia Thomas is raising concern over delays in finalizing the payment of negotiated arrears for thousands of public sector employees. In an update, Ms. Thomas said the PSA had written to the Chief Personnel Officer requesting a meeting to advance discussions on the matter. However, the CPO responded that his office was not yet in a position to meet, indicating that it was still considering the union's counterproposal. The PSA described the situation as unusual, noting that nearly 2 months have passed since the counterproposal was submitted and 8 months since the agreement was signed. The PSA said it remains committed to securing a final resolution and will continue pressing the government to conclude the negotiations and settle outstanding arrears. Well, all branches of the Works Credit Union were shut down on Monday as employees engaged in protest action. This comes after years of stalled wage talks, with workers rejecting salary offers of 1% to 4%, as they say the credit union's earnings do not reflect their offers. Speaking during the protest, Works Credit Union representative Curtis McCain called for fair compensation.
1: Without the workers' labor, you would not have been able to make those millions. You understand? So by way of making millions, give us what is fair, just.
0: Mr. McCain said repeated requests for talks over the last 2 years have been unsuccessful.

0: Meanwhile, Labor Relations Officer Hayden Hernandez said the board met last week but failed to address the issue of salary increases.
1: Sent a letter to me on Thursday saying that they want this thing urgently settled so we would meet in 3 weeks' time. That's why it's urgently settled something in 3 weeks' time. This board has disrespected us from the beginning. They took 2 years to submit proposals, and when they submitted, they submit 2%. And then they had the ministry slow walking us to the last 4 months. The workers decided enough is enough.
0: Mr. Hernandez revealed that all branches will remain closed until an agreement is reached. In another story, businesswoman Star Sabga has been released from detention at the women's prison in Golden Grove after spending just over a month at the facility. This was confirmed by a senior member of her legal team who said Sabga has been released under house arrest conditions. This development follows a high court order on Monday directing the release of the 69-year-old woman. The state immediately challenged the ruling, triggering a six-hour stay of the decision. However, according to one attorney, that stay expired at 11:30 p.m. on Monday, paving the way for Sabga's release. Sabga was arrested on June 25th, one day after two of her relatives, businessman Dominic Hadid and his wife Genevieve Hadid, were detained in connection with an alleged plot to kill members of the government. The preventive detention orders issued against the Hadids were revoked last week by Minister of Homeland Security Roger Alexander. Well, Attorney General John Jeremy has expressed confidence in both Homeland Security Minister Roger Alexander and the Trinidad and Tobago Police Service, despite criticism over the government's handling of the Hadid case. Speaking to the media, Mr. Jeremy rejected any suggestion that he had lost confidence in either the minister or law enforcement following the revocation of the PDOs. The AG also appeared to dismiss suggestions that the inability to lay criminal charges against the couple undermined the justification for their detention. In other news, 3 months after a fatal jet ski accident claimed the life of 7-year-old Angelica Jogi at Pigeon Point Beach in Tobago, the operator of the jet ski has been charged by police. Ashworth Burnett, 32, was rearrested and processed by officers following instructions by Director of Public Prosecutions Roger Gaspard to charge the operator with manslaughter. Angelica was struck by a jet ski at Pigeon Point and succumbed to her injuries while on vacation with her Barrackpore family on April 8th. Angelica's parents said this development has brought some relief to the family, who have been grieving and appealing for justice. In more news, some residents of Roxboro, Tobago are expressing outrage after sections of Princes Bay were reportedly blocked off by individuals claiming ownership of the area. Several villagers said the bay has been used by fishermen and boat owners for over 50 years as a launching and docking site. Fishermen believe they are now being unfairly denied access to a location that has long served the community. They are now calling on the relevant authorities to intervene and clarify the legal status of the land. Some villagers have indicated that they are prepared to pursue legal action if required. In another story, Homeland Security Minister and Member of Parliament for Tunapuna, Roger Alexander, spent a portion of his weekend working alongside residents of Okono during a community cleanup exercise. The initiative saw residents and volunteers joining forces to clear overgrown areas and enhance the appearance of the community. In a social media post, the minister said, "Leadership is demonstrated through action, highlighting the importance of working directly with constituents and remaining actively involved in community development." He added that the cleanup reflected a shared commitment to building stronger, cleaner, and better communities through collective effort. Also making the evening news, an 82-year-old woman died while her daughter was injured after a fire destroyed their Bagatelle home on Sunday, July 26, 2026. The deceased has been identified as Kyron Hussein of Alec Terrace, Bagatelle. Her daughter, Marsha Hussein, 40, also of the same address, sustained injuries during the incident. Emergency responders were called to the scene after the house caught fire. Despite rescue efforts, the older woman succumbed to her injuries. Hussein was rescued from the burning home and received medical treatment for injuries sustained. Now in today's crime segment, police are investigating the theft of equipment from Awasa Booster Station along Kaparo Valley Brasa Road after two precious

switches were discovered missing on Friday. According to police, a WASA operator reported that he arrived at the booster station at around 7 a.m. on July 24th and discovered that two pressure switches valued at approximately $700 had been removed. Investigators said the facility had been secured at around 11 p.m. the previous night and no one had been given permission to remove the equipment. An officer later visited the scene and observed the perimeter of the booster station was enclosed by a wire fence with a locked gate. While there was no obvious point of entry, part of the wire fence appeared to have been pulled away and the two pressure switches were confirmed missing. Several people in the surrounding area were interviewed, but investigators received no useful information. Crime scene investigators later processed the scene as inquiries continue. In other crime news, three men were arrested during a joint law enforcement exercise in the Maruga Forest that resulted in the seizure of illegal firearms and ammunition. The operation was conducted on Sunday, July 26, 2026. During the operation, officers arrested three men after they were allegedly found in possession of two homemade shotguns and 18 rounds of 12-gauge cartridges. The team also searched a hunting camp within the forest where they recovered and seized another homemade shotgun. In total, officers seized three homemade shotguns and 18 rounds of 12-gauge ammunition during the exercise. The three suspects remain in police custody as investigations continue. In another crime story, police are investigating the theft of a vehicle belonging to a manager of Royal Castle, McBean, after it was stolen while he was at work on Sunday. According to police, the victim parked and secured his white Honda City at the Uniped gas station along the Southern Main Road, McBean, at around 12 p.m. before reporting for duty at Royal Castle. When he returned to the parking area at approximately 3:45 p.m., he discovered the vehicle was missing. The victim told investigators he had locked the vehicle before leaving and had not given anyone permission to take or remove it. Investigations are continuing. In more news, an estimated $117,440 worth of cannabis was seized during a joint anti-crime exercise conducted in the Gasparilla District on Monday, July 27, 2026. The exercise was conducted between 3:30 p.m. and 7:30 p.m. by officers of the Gasparilla Police Station and personnel of the Central Emergency Response Patrol Unit. Acting on intelligence, officers proceeded to an abandoned two-story house located off Maya Road, Mayo. Upon arrival, they detected a strong odor consistent with marijuana emanating from the premises. A search of the area led to the discovery of a sophisticated indoor cannabis cultivation operation. Officers also found a room equipped with LED grow lights, a drying tent, and numerous cannabis plants at various stages of growth. The following items were seized: 30 adult cannabis trees, 31 medium-sized cannabis trees, 46 juvenile cannabis trees, 38 cannabis seedlings, 2 grow bags containing small cannabis plants, 2 crocus bags containing dried cannabis plants, and 5 sealed Ziploc bags containing processed marijuana. Officers also seized cultivation equipment and fertilizers believed to have been used in the production of the cannabis plants. All exhibits were conveyed to the Gasparilla Police Station. Police investigations remain ongoing. That's all for local news this evening. Up next, we have Iron Business, international news, and the weather. Stay with us.

0: Sitaram, and welcome to Jack Design Business Segment, sharing the details. I am Jason Kalu. LaFast Motors and BYD have officially opened their second showroom in Trinidad and Tobago, expanding their footprint in South Trinidad as the company looks to strengthen its presence in the local market. BYD's brand manager, Karian Siratan, said the move is expected to improve customer accessibility while supporting the transition to electric mobility.
1: This showroom represents more than an expansion of our footprint. 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It was a resounding reminder that the vehicles we represent here in Trinidad and Tobago are built upon world-class innovation. 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Rapid growth brings challenges, but it also brings opportunity. We have continued to invest in our people, expanding our after-sales service center, both in Port of Spain and now at the San Fernando location. 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
0: To international news, Johnson & Johnson said it would pay an estimated $5.5 billion to resolve tens of thousands of lawsuits alleging its baby powder and other talc products cause ovarian cancer in a landmark deal. Reuters has more.
2: After years of litigation, about 70,000 court cases, and three bankruptcies, Johnson & Johnson has agreed to a $5.5 billion talc settlement. Why are they settling now? Tens of thousands of women have accused Johnson & Johnson of causing their ovarian cancer. They've alleged that talc-based products, including baby powder, have been contaminated with asbestos and caused them to develop cancer after using these products for a long period of time. Johnson & Johnson has denied that, but these cases have continued to go to trial. There was one case which resulted in a multi-billion dollar verdict against the company. Johnson & Johnson has won some cases, but it's been a hard-fought legal battle on both sides. After a couple of attempts to settle these cases through bankruptcy courts, Johnson & Johnson has now reached a deal where they think they can end all of these cases for an overall payment that is about $5.5 billion, although that number could rise depending on how many people participate in the settlement. And one of the plaintiff's lawyers told me today that he thinks it's closer to $7 billion. That's not something we're going to know for some time. It does not fully close the door on all future talc litigation. Somebody could develop cancer in the future, decide that they want to file a lawsuit against Johnson & Johnson because they think that company's product caused their cancer. The reason for that is that there's something called a latency period, which is essentially the delay between when you experience the factors that caused your cancer and when that cancer actually shows up. But, you know, this deal basically gets rid of all of the existing cases. That's the idea.
0: Well, this was the Iron Business segment. I am Jason Kalu. Sitaram.

0: In international news, Japanese media is reporting that there are a number of casualties following a 7.1 magnitude earthquake in Japan. France 24 tells us more.
1: A quake so intense that cameras affixed to buildings began to tremble. In Kumamoto, Japan, at 4:27 in the afternoon, an earthquake measuring 7.1 on the Shindo scale hit the southwestern Japanese city. That is the highest level on Japan's shaking scale. The U.S. Geological Survey said it was 6.8 on their scales. The sound of breaking glass and screams could be heard as the quake hit. Several buildings were also on fire, with explosions detonating after the quake. Authorities said several people were trapped in a shopping mall after its second story collapsed, including multiple casualties. The Prime Minister said rescue efforts were ongoing.
2: We are still assessing the number of casualties and the extent of property damage. There are also areas experiencing power outages and fires, as well as damage to roads and bridges and the collapse of buildings.
1: Among the other buildings that were damaged was Kumamoto's castle. Part of its walls fell down, much to the shock of those walking by.
3: The walls started to crumble, with a lot falling from above.
4: How do I put it? I felt as if my body was hovering mid-air. For a moment, I didn't realize it was an earthquake. It was only when I

0: Saw the wall collapse that it dawned on me. It was an earthquake.
1: Japan's meteorological agency initially issued a tsunami warning but later lifted it. The nation's nuclear authority also confirmed that its power plants were running normally. Still traumatized by the 2011 Fukushima earthquake, tsunami, and nuclear disaster, Japan remains one of the most seismically active nations in the world. Located on the Pacific Ring of Fire, the archipelago is on top of four tectonic plates. Much of Japan's infrastructure is built to withstand the hundreds of small earthquakes that it weathers every year. But there is always a risk with the big ones.
2: In other international news, the mayor of New York has announced plans for city-owned grocery stores that aim to subsidize the cost of groceries for citizens. ABC News tells us more.
3: This morning, as Americans from coast to coast grapple with the cost of groceries, a controversial plan in New York, the mayor is asking for private companies to come forward and run five supermarkets that will be owned by the city. Supermarkets where some prices will be lower. A lot lower.
4: No exceptions, no gimmicks.
3: Mayor Zohran Mamdani is promising 30% off a core basket of food, like produce and pasta, meat and seafood, bread and yogurt, rice and beans, and more. Other groceries considered non-essential will be sold at market price.
4: In the wealthiest city, in the wealthiest country, in the history of the world, no New Yorker should have to worry about being able to afford to feed their family.
3: The city says the discounts will reduce the average weekly grocery bill by 15%. But critics say the mayor's plan, which will cost $70 million, is a wasteful use of taxpayer money that could result in losses for the city. One watchdog saying, it is hard to see how subsidizing groceries is the most cost-effective way to increase affordability. Smaller food stores, including New York's famed bodegas, say city-subsidized markets will have an unfair pricing advantage. The idea has been tried before in other parts of the country with mixed results.
5: City-run grocery stores, it's a challenging enterprise. The grocery business is challenging.
3: A CNBC report found a city-owned store in St. Paul, Kansas, the only grocery store in town, turned a profit. But a store in a neighboring town failed, facing the challenge of running a business notorious for tight profit margins. In Baldwin, Florida, this town-run store closed after losing shoppers to a Walmart 8 miles away. But in big city Atlanta, a success story. A city-backed market run by a private operator is now building a second location.
6: Analysts say the difference could be identifying so-called food deserts where there's a real need for a store. As for the New York plan, the mayor says city-run stores will not sell hot food, beer, or cigarettes to avoid competing with smaller bodegas.

Regarding our weather for tonight and tomorrow, tonight's conditions will be mostly fair, becoming cloudy at times with a few light to moderate showers and a medium chance of isolated heavy showers or thunderstorms. Tomorrow, July 29th, you can expect partly cloudy conditions with spells of showers over a few areas. There's also a medium chance of isolated thunderstorm activity. Temperatures will reach as high as 32 degrees Celsius in Trinidad and 31 degrees Celsius across in Tobago. Your weather report was brought to you courtesy the TNT Met Office. Now for a recap of the headlines. PSA raises concern over delays in payment. Villagers complain of restrictions at Princes Bay. Elderly woman dies in house fire. And in world news, major earthquake reported in Japan. That brings us to the end of Jagerty's Major News. Be sure to keep in touch with our news team. 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On behalf of the team, I am Clarice Mango, wishing you a good evening. Sitaram.

of wisdom and abode of blessed qualities, shower his grace. May that merciful Lord, whose grace enables the dumb to wax eloquent and a cripple to ascend an inaccessible mountain, who burns all the impurities of the Kali Age, be moved to pity. May the Lord, who ever sleeps on the ocean of milk, and who is as swarthy as a blue lotus, and has eyes resembling a pair of full-blown red lotuses, take up his abode in my bosom. May the crusher of Cupid, Bhagwan Shankar, whose form resembles in color the jasmine flower and the moon, who is the consort of the goddess Parvati and abode of compassion, and who is fond of the afflicted, be gracious to me. I bow to the lotus feet of my Guru, who is an ocean of mercy and is no other than Sri Hari himself in human form, whose words are sunbeams, as it were, for dispersing the mass of darkness in the form of gross ignorance. Jai Shri Ram.

0: Hey, my friends, Ricky Ramlagan here, inviting you to join me on the musical journey to the Midnight Hour every Tuesday to Friday from 4 to midnight. 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
3: Om Shri Gurave Namaha. Purnima, also known as Vyas Purnima, is celebrated on the full moon day in the Hindu month of Ashar. This day is also dedicated to Vyasji Maharaj, who subdivided the portions of the Vedas into four components. The celebration of Guru Purnima is marked by spiritual activities, including the honoring of our gurus or spiritual teacher. The Guru principle is said to be 1,000 times more active on day of Guru Purnima than any other day. The word Guru is derived from two words, Gu and Ru. The Sanskrit root Gu means darkness or ignorance, and Ru denotes the removal of that darkness. Therefore, a guru is one who removes the darkness of our ignorance. Gurus are believed by many to be the most necessary part of one's life. As a result, it is customary on this day that disciples offer puja and worship, pay respect to their guru's spiritual guide. In addition to having religious importance, the festival has great importance even amongst academics. Jai Shri Ram.

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You are tuned in to Radio Jagati 1.7 FM. At this time, my friends, Radio Jagati brings you a delayed broadcast. The third of eight nights Bhagavat Yajna recorded at Kailash Mandir, number 35, Waterloo Road, Perseverance Village, Vancouver, and officiating was Panaji Panit Parasram Maharaj. 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Delayed broadcast. The third of eight nights, Devi Bhagwat, which was recorded at Kailash Mandir, number 35 Waterloo Road, Perseverance Village, Vancouver. Officiating was Panit J. Panit Parasram Maharaj.

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1: 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We join ourselves in prayer as we sit under one roof for the purpose of common thought in prayer. Let us all focus on the form of that Lord Bhagavan, that Bhagavan, you have the power to purify us and make us worthy of your blessings. It is said only when great amount of good deeds accumulate in our life, then we are able to assemble like a family. And you have graced us with that privilege. Bless us that we may all be able to cherish the privilege that you have graced us with. And we may you guide us that our mind may not sway, but keep in the path of devotion we offer praises to you.

According to our astrological calculation, it is said that when a Monday comes on the day of Amavasya, Amavasya means new moon. So when a Monday comes on the day of Amavasya, it is very much packed with great amount of energies and great amount of blessings. Because Amavasya is one of the tithi in which Shiv Shakti and Lakshmi Devi Ma, they are all being honored on that special day. The peepal tree also is being honored on this special day. And tarpan for the ancestors are being done on this special day. And according to the book which is known as Nitya Karam Padyati, where it tells us about the timing for making the offerings of the tarpan or offering of the water, it is said that when it is before 7:30 in the morning that you do the tarpan or make the offerings in memory of the ancestors, it goes as nectar. When it goes from 7:30 to 10, it goes as honey, even though you're offering water. When you make the offering from 10 to 1:30, it goes as milk, even though you're offering water. And when it goes from 1:30 to 4, it goes as water and till. So the timing is very, very important to do when we are making tarpan. What are the benefits that we gain by doing tarpan and doing offerings in prayer in memory of our ancestors? All the yajna and puja and the everything that you can do, nothing can be compared to watering the roots of the ancestors. Because the devtas become pleased, the pitris become pleased, and you gain great amount of blessings by giving honor to the ancestors, because that's the root from which we have come. And we always have to remember, if you treat the roots that you come from well, your flowers, your plants will blossom well. Because remember, the children in the, are the flowers in our garden.

That is the crops that we have. And we have to be able to understand to take out the weed and save the plant, to take out the things that are not good and culture the good things in our children, in our family, because it is said the future of everything lies in the hands of the young people. And when it is in the hands of the young people, they are the ones, remember, to carry out and to do the duties and to do all the beautiful things that is to be done. And tonight we are very blessed to see a team of young pandits here, three sons, and my godson Satyam Baba, present here together with his Dharmapatni. That is a great blessing to see, because it means that at least we have some future in this family. That is a great blessing. And Trinidad should be very happy to have a team of this kind where the whole family is put together in doing satsang, in being together in prayer, and doing all the beautiful things to make life happy. Only thing, you are very handsome people. Be careful, because you could be attracted on the wrong side. And don't let yourself fall prey to anybody who is not worthy of you. Remember that. Be yourself. Know who you are. Know what you stand for. And be the Baba that we would love you to be. Thank you, Bhaiya. So now, as I said, we have to remember our ancestors. And so, Somvati Amavas is very special, as I said, for doing prayer at the peepal tree and for doing the worship to that divine form of Lakshmi Ma, Saraswati Ma, and the form of Devi Ma. So in that now, we gain, what are the gains that you gain? You are able to enhance prosperity in your life, because it strengthens the inner peace in you, and it helps to align your mind and your thoughts and everything with the blessings of the ancestors. So you have universal love, energy and harmony are able to flow through the minds of such person who remember the roots of their ancestors, who remember to honor the form of Shiva and Shakti together. Just like how water and the wetness of water is together, fire and the heat of fire is together, it is the same way it is that Devi or Shiv and Shakti, Lakshmi and Narayan are always together. They are inseparable. And this is the same way now we have to understand that when we have our companion in life, whether you be male or female, whoever you are, we have to keep our love like a flower. We have to keep appreciating one another, and we have to influence and encourage each other to do all the beautiful things in life so that both parties may be able to attain their goals. Remember, our satsang that we do, our books of the scriptures that we do, what are the important things that it is telling us? Make your life a better one. Make your life a pleasant one. Make your life filled with dignity and pride and honor. That is what our scriptures are telling to us. And never forget, God's power is what gives us the strength to think and to act. So nobility is very important. To know who we are, recognize who we are, and do what we should do in the best possible time. And when the opportunity comes in life, because these special days like Amavasya coming on Sombar, coming on Monday, it is charged with great amount of energies. So what will happen? The blessings that you gain magnifies thousands of folds. So one day of puja, giving you 1,000 days of puja. So it magnifies your blessings. You have increase.
when you do bhakti in this way. So, Bhaiya, let us bring our thoughts together as we remember the ancestors and we salute them. You will pray from wherever you are and think of your ancestors too. And remember, as I said before, just like how a calf will find the mother in the biggest herd, your prayer will reach to those whom you send it for. So pray in your mind, think of Bhagavan, and make your prayer that they may be happy. And if they are born somewhere in the world already, because of the length of time some of them must have gone, and they are born somewhere in the world, you still pray in that they be happy. Because when they are happy, we will also be happy. Bolo Sri Krishnachand Bhagavan ki jai, Devi Mata ki jai. Om Sarva Mangal Mangalye, Shive Sarva

So this katha is also in Markandey Puran. And there was a rishi by the name of Ruchi. He was great devotee. So the devotees, and he was loved by Brahmaji very much. So Brahmaji noticed that his generation was coming to a close and said to him that, Ruchi, you must get united in married matrimony because you need somebody to continue your family. And it's important that you get united in married matrimony because there is no one else beside you to continue the generation. So Ruchi was instructed by Brahmaji, and so he was united in married matrimony. But before he did the wedding ceremony, he had to do certain things for the ancestors, because remember, he was the last one in line. And some of his ancestors were in the heavens, wandering souls. Some were suffering in the dungeon of Narak. And then you have earth, you have seven spheres. So when he noticed the situation, he told to Brahmaji, how can I be able to help these when this is the situation with them? Some of them have lived different ways in their life. So what can I do to help them? He said, Maharaj, you must do some stotras. And so he gave him the ability to compose the stotras. These stotras are actually 62 verses. And we have just finished 14 of them. So Ruchi decided that he will do this. He will do the Shraad ceremony first and then do the stotras. And so he decided to perform the rites and rituals and go ahead. And so he went on

So when Ruchi had completed doing the stotra on behalf of the ancestors and saluted them in all the different regions that they were in, all the devtas became pleased. And all the pitris also became happy. And they were all liberated because of the ceremonies which he performed. And so, in the Mahapuran, Devi Mahapuran, and also in Markandi Puran, it is said, Upyukstot ka paat sradkal me karne se pitra ko akshay tipt milta hai. This stotra, when it is being done, in the time when you do ceremonies for your departed, the pitris become extremely happy. Is stotra ke paat se sharir arogyata hota hai. By doing this constantly in favor of the ancestors, your body remains healthy. Putra paut ki vriddhi hoti hai. You'll be able to see many generations in your life. And it says, mano banchit phal ki prapti hoti hai. Your mind wishes also become fulfilled. Then it continues to say, जिस घर में यह लिखित स्तोत्र सदा पाठ होता है वहां सब प्रकार की सिद्धि हो जाती है. In that home where this is being done in favor of the ancestors, it says all the type of success come there. श्राद्ध काल में अवश्य करे. In the time when you make prayer for the ancestors, it should be a must to do. जिससे पित को अक्षय तृप्त मिले. Which will be able to bring great amount of peace and solace and happiness to the ancestors. This is why this is so important to know, that on a special day like this, when we make prayer on behalf of our ancestors, the success, when they are happy, we also will become happy. You gain all the great good, your body becomes healthy, your mind becomes healthy, your thoughts become healthy, and also the flowers in your garden blossom well. That is, your children are able to see good, not for one generation, but for seven generations, it is said. According to the Devi Mahapuran, it says, on Somvati Amavas, when you do this bhakti in memory of the ancestors, seven generations of yours become blessed. Also, if a person is suffering from, according to astrology, there is a yoga that is known as Kal Sarp Yoga. On this particular type of day, whenever it comes in a year, the Pitri Amavas that comes on Sombar, that is one of the day in which by performing ceremonies on behalf of the ancestors, if you have Pitri Dosh, and when you have Pitri Dosh, what are the defects of in the family? You work hard for your food, you sit down to partake of, and you have constant bickering and quarreling. You cannot digest the food in peace. You have no peace within your home. You have difficulties. No good relation with the family members. Everyone is backbiting and fighting. Uneasiness. The surroundings too is the same kind of problem. You feel as though this environment too is not good.

And these are the kind of problems that you have. Your finances, you try to save, and there is an unseen hole in which it is being absorbed. So these are the way in which, when I say an unseen hole that is being absorbed in, you don't know where the expense is coming from. You have something that you have saved up, but there is a big expense that comes all on a sudden, and it takes away all that you have saved. So in this type of way you have, that when these things are happening, one of the things that you could have is Pitta Dosh. The next thing that could be affecting you is if you have Shani Graha. Shani Graha, that can cause you to have lots of obstacles and difficulties where you don't have peace even in your own mind. It becomes very difficult to communicate, to do whatever you have to do. Accidental problems, all kind of problems come about when you have these kind of difficulties. That's why this is a special day selected for helping out situations in this, in honor of the ancestors. This day is also known as a special day for all the married ladies to pray for the happiness of their family. And when you are doing the Devi Puja on this particular day, for the married ladies who have their husband alive, they are being welcomed, and they also must be living a noble life, and they are being honored, and you give gifts to them. You treat them in the form like a Devi, and give that honor and regard. That's why keeping ourselves in the proper manner is a help to others too in the course of our life. Because you go with a certain amount of energy that is present in you, surrounding you, and bringing happiness and joys to the place that you go. By keeping yourself noble, by conducting yourself properly in life, and doing the duties that are there to be done, you may have problems, yes. But remember, no problems last forever. There is always a turning point. At the end of a dark fortnight, there is a bright night that is going to come. At the end of the 14th day, from the 15th day is the turning point, and another moonlight will come. It is in the same way with our problems in life. It is there for some time, yes, because of karmas of the past, yes, these we cannot eliminate because they were performed by us ourselves. We do not recall everything that we have done because it is many, many births before that you still have karmas from. But by keeping yourself upright, by conducting yourself nicely, and doing the duties that you have to do, and not losing hope and faith, hold a confidence in your mind that God, in my loneliness, I'm not alone because you are with me. And since you are with me, my problems will be absorbed easily because you are my guide. You are the one who can be able to give me the inspiration and everything to do all the beautiful things in life. So, Bhaiya, in this way, you have the puja is being done by some of the married ladies too. But whoever should do this puja, and they do the puja by the peepal tree, and you honor the form of Shivji and Shakti together, as I said, your blessings are magnified thousandfolds. And when it magnifies your blessing thousandfold, it is going to help you to have increase in life, success. You'll be able to be motivated when you start seeing the success also coming, and you'll be able to feel lighter and your troubles release. So, the stotra is one of the things, but the sadhana in which you do is another thing. That is very, very important to note. And there are certain mantras now which are very important for us to

note, because you have long set of mantras, like how we have this Ruchi Stotra, that is 62 verses, but you also have smaller ones too, in which, let's say you are very busy and you want to do the tarpat. You actually, by putting the hands from the tip of the fingers when you give, that is for Deupitri. Then, when you give for the rishis, it goes from the center of your hand here. When you give for the ancestors, it goes from the right hand thumb. And you have to face the different direction. If you are Brahmin and you have the janeu, when you're doing the turban to the eastern side, your janeu should be as it is put for you on the left shoulder. When you're doing the one facing the northern side, you're giving from the tips of the fingers, your janeu can be on the same way on the left side, or it should be hanging around your neck. And when you're doing for the ancestors, it should be on the right shoulder. So there are ways in which you will change it. So facing the eastern side, it goes for the devatas and the higher rishis, the sapta rishi. And when you are giving from the center of your hand, it goes for the other rishis, the descendants of those sapta rishis. Then when you are giving for the ancestors, it's from the thumb finger, the right hand thumb. And that one is facing south. But also, there's a katha that I am going to do for you, not today, because I know the hand of the clock moving fast. On Swaha Devi and Swadha Devi. Because sometimes I have noticed that some of us, although the book is written Swaha, because some of us are doing Shrad, we say Swadha. And we forget that the wife of Agni is Swaha, the wife of Pitri is Swadha. So when you're giving the Pinda, Tasmai Swadha Vishnu Charne Samarpitam, and it's supposed to be placed on Kusha grass. Because when Bhisham Pitamaha was doing the Shrad for his father Santanu, at that time he could have seen, he was a devata, he could have seen his father in front of him. And when he invited the departed to come, he tried to put the offering in his hand, it fell to the ground. So then Bhisham Pitama, Santanu said, "O Bhishma, if you want to give this to me, put the kusha grass on the ground, rest the offerings on it, and you are going to see it in my hands." The moment he did that, he saw the offerings was in the hand of his father. So when it was in the hands of his father, the father was very pleased. And he said, "Son, anything you want, ask for it. It will be yours." Bhisham Pitama said, "Father, what shall I ask for? I want you to tell me more about the ancestors." And so he told him about that. But today he said that I'm blessing you with this kind of blessings, that no weapon will be able to cut you. No form of sickness will overcome you. Death too will not be able to overcome you. Only when you are ready to give up life from this body, life will quit from your body. That's why he was able to stay on a bed of arrows, waiting for the position of the sun to come south the equator, not the equator. Because from elementary school geography, you know that 21st June to 21st of December is the time when the sun, the course of the sun is to the southern part. And from 21st December to 21st June, it is on the northern part. And Sri Krishna says in Bhagavad Gita, chapter 8, verse 24 to 28. And one of the line is, Veda yagya tap dana ko kare punya phal joy langhi sakal